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0: Florida Georgia Line with Cruz on GTA's number one country, KX96. Good evening, Colin Miller here, and it's now time for our Blueprints of the Past, where we go back into country music history on the day. And for July 28th, we are taking it back to 1998 with the Chicks. It was on this day that Wide Open Spaces was officially released to country radio. The song spent four consecutive weeks at number one on the Billboard Hot Country Singles Chart in 1998. It was certified two times platinum as a standalone single and also anchored an album that sold over 13 million copies. It won the CMA Award for Single of the Year, Music Video of the Year, and Country Song of the Year. It also took home a Grammy for Best Country Album as part of the Wide Open Spaces album. This was such a huge single for the Chicks, and it was on this day that Wide Open Spaces was officially released to country radio. So there you go, our Blueprints of the Past for July 28th.
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Cole Wetzel and Jesse Murph with High Road on GTA's number one country, KX96. Good evening, Colin Miller with you, and it's time to take the high road back into another long ride with the newest from Riley Green. This one's called Think As A Drunk, and I will continue to say it. Head over to YouTube and go and watch the music video for this one if you want a good laugh. They did such a good job with this one. Honestly, the song itself is fantastic as well. So here it is now, Riley Green, Think As You're Drunk, his latest, and it's right here on KX96.

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0: release a brand new single on August 7th. And if it's anything like the last two singles that he's released, Bourbon, which we just heard back there, and Just Being Me, well, we are in for a fantastic time. I've actually already heard a little bit of it on his Instagram at Morgan Griffiths Music. And trust me, you're going to want to go and see it as well. Pre-saves are live right now. This one is called Boondocks. And trust me, you're going to want to save it because you're going to want to have this one on your playlist. Yet another banger from Morgan Griffiths. I just can't wait for this to be released again, August 7th. But let's get back into another long ride with some Carter Faith coming up in just a second.
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3: 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Don't forget, we've got a long weekend coming up. Tomorrow's a KX 96 Win Sticker Wednesday. 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

Morgan Griffiths, Bourbon, on GTA's number one country, KX96. Good evening. Colin Miller with you. And talking about Morgan Griffiths, he's actually set to

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0: Washboard Union with Shot of Glory on GTA's number one country, KX96. Good evening, Colin Miller with you. And if you want a shot at glory and maybe heading down to Landmark Cinemas for free with a buddy as well, well, you need to sign yourself up for Win Sticker Wednesday, which is tomorrow, by the way. Tickets and treats for two to Landmark Cinemas is up for grabs. And the best part about this is now you can win not only by being the first person to call, you can also text us to 905-427-9696. So make sure you sign yourself up. You can do that by heading over to the K Extras page at kx96.fm. I mean, why wouldn't you want tickets and treats for two to Landmark Cinemas with all the great movies that are coming out? Go and see that Odyssey movie. I highly recommend it. But let's get back into another long ride with Jason Aldean coming up in just a second to kick it all off.
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0: Now, as I said earlier, he will be here September 17th at TD Coliseum. Here's Jason Aldean when she says baby. Hey,

Shane Brown with Woman on GTA's number one country, KX96. And that was actually the number one song on the Ellison Archer Hot 30 Countdown from last Sunday. It beat out Luke Combs' Be By You, which held the reins for 2 weeks in a row. Now everybody is chasing Kane Brown. If you want to find out if he can hold on to that number one spot for now 2 weeks in a row himself, you're going to have to tune in Sundays just after 5 o'clock, because that's when Carolyn Ellis and Jerry Archer from our morning show count down the 30 hottest songs of the week. They also do a spotlight and feature an emerging artist. It is so much fun, so don't miss out. Trust me, Kane Brown with Woman could very well hold on to that spot for 3, 4, 5 weeks in a row. Such a fantastic song. But so is this one that is up now to kick off another long ride. It's the newest from Russell Dickerson, Worth Your Wild, on KX96.

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1: Shaboozy with good news on GTA's number one country, KX96. We also heard from Dallas Smith back there with Tipping Point. Good evening. Colin Miller hanging out with you on your Tuesday night. And I actually have some good news for you because we're getting right back into the music ASAP. It's time to roll right through to kick off another long ride with Morgan Wallen in just a second.
2: 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Tennille Towns, Nate Holler, Orono Fair, September 11th. 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

0: Shania Twain on GTA's number one country, KX96. We also heard from Tyler Joe Miller with Under the Influence. Good evening, Colin Miller here, and talking about Under the Influence. If you've ever been to a Bills game, I bet you you've had a few beers and you have seen a few people jump through those foldable tables. Well, it now turns out the Buffalo Bills are going all in on that tradition. They have a brand new stadium for this upcoming season, and they decided to put a 20-foot tall folding table in their brand new stadium. It is already broken and it's attached to the foundation, but I just love this, that they understand their fans, they understand tradition, and they are going all in on that one. I personally have never been to a Bills game, but it is definitely on my bucket list. But let's get back into another long ride with some Dierks Bentley coming up in just a second.
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0: Now let's kick off that long ride I was talking about. We're getting drunk on a plane with Dierks Bentley to kick it all off on GTA's number one country, KX96.

Stephen Lee Olsen. Raised by a Good Time on GTA's number one country, KX96. We also heard the newest from Cameron Whitcomb back there with Kingdom of Fear. Good evening, Cullen Miller here, and Cameron Whitcomb will actually be in KX Country at History August 14th, right around the corner. If you are looking for tickets and details, you can find them at KX96.fm. I'm sure he's going to play that new one, Kingdom of Fear. It's probably better live as well. Well, let's get back into another long ride with some Taylor Swift on KX96.

0: Thomas Rhett, after all the bars are closed on KX96. Good evening, Colin Miller here, and Canadian Tank Museum's Tank Saturdays are officially back, and this time around, it is Korea on August 8th. If you've ever been down to the Canadian Tank Museum specifically for a Tank Saturday, you know how much fun it is down there. Not only can you learn all about the roles of Canadian soldiers in the Korean War between 1950 and 1953, but this is the best part, and this might blow your mind. If you've never seen something like this, you get to witness a tank battle live. No, I didn't stutter. You get to see a tank battle live down there. So make sure you are prepared for August 8th when the Canadian Tank Museum is back for yet another Tank Saturday. And we are actually giving you a shot at a family pack of tickets, 5 of them, to head down there possibly for free. All you got to do is head over to the KXtras page and enter in at kx96.fm. But let's get back into another long ride with Tyler Hubbard in just a second.
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1: Tennille Arts, Back Then, Right Now, on GTA's number one country, KX96. We also heard from James Barker Band back there as well, and I want to talk about them for just a second because the CCMAs are right around the corner. I've been talking about it and talking about it and talking about it, but it's one of my personal favorite nights of the entire year because we finally get to see all of the hard work come to fruition and see who can take home these different awards. As we know, every single year, James Barker Band is in for a bunch of them, specifically Group or Duo of the Year, like they are every single year. But this time around, Entertainer of the Year, Ford F-150 Album of the Year for One of Us. They are also in for Single of the Year for You Didn't Hear It From Me, and then Fan Choice as well, which is actually open right now for you to vote. 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You can do that by heading over to ccma.org. Congratulations to the James Barker Band on all the nominations and everyone who's been nominated for the awards. I literally cannot wait for when they are back September 19th in Saskatoon. As I said, one of my favorite nights of the entire year. But now here's Tucker Wetmore with Brunette on KX96. Oh, no.

Neil Towns, Sunshine's Free, KX96. And you can actually see her live at the Orono Fair September 11th for their Friday night concert. She's going to be headlining alongside Nate Holler. 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

Josh Stumpf, Highway Money, KX96. Good evening, Colin Miller with you, and I'm almost just about out of here, but I wanted to let you know about our Boots and Hearts Song of the Day we are doing all week long. Tomorrow is a brand new day, which means a brand new Song of the Day. 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When you hear a replay later on the exact same day, get those texting fingers ready to be the ninth person to shoot a text to 905-427-9696. You need to use keyword Boots, and that way, if you are the ninth person to do so, you will instantly score a pair of Saturday passes to Boots and Hearts featuring the Chicks, Thelma and James, Tony Stevens, and more. Don't miss out on this one again. Tomorrow is yet another brand new Boots and Hearts Song of the Day. As I said, though, I'm actually out of here now, so I'm leaving you with another long ride. We got the newest from Morgan Wallen, don't we? On the way. But first, let's kick it all off with Bailey Zimmerman. Here's Religiously on KX96. Have a great night.

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So, you know, get on it before your future self finds out and judges you. Tenille Townes, Nate Holler, Orono Fair, September 11th. One word, so much fun. Well, I mean, well, that was three, but I was never really good at math anyway. 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
1: Hey, it's Carter Faith. 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And here's my new song.
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0: country am I in?
1: It doesn't matter. It's 5 o'clock somewhere.
0: It's always on 5 in Margaritaville, come to think of it.
1: Yeah, I heard that.
0: You've been there, haven't you?
1: Yes, sir.
0: I've seen your boat there.
1: I've been to Margaritaville a few times.
0: All right. Well, that's good.
1: Stumble my way back.
0: Okay. Well, we just want to make sure you can keep it between the navigational beacons.
1: Between the buoys. I got it.
0: All right. Well, it's 5 o'clock. Let's go somewhere.
1: I'm ready. Crank it up.
0: Let's get out of here.
1: I'm gone.

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So, you know, get on it before your future self finds out and judges you. Tennille Towns, Nate Holler, Orono Fair, September 11th. One word, so much fun. Well, I mean, well, that was three, but I was never really good at math anyway. 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
1: Hey, it's Carter Faith. You're about to hear Betty. Betty is my fun little take on a cheating song. Betty's a Betty right now. She's singing. And here's my new song.
0: KX96.

0: GTA's number one country, KX96. That's Carter Faith with Betty. And we heard Tyler Hubbard with Back Then Right Now. Tyler Hubbard has been enjoying a camping trip with his family, but things took a bit of a turn when he got a fish hook stuck in his head.
1: Ouch.
0: That's what I thought too. And of course, they got to show the pictures of that. But his wife was able to remove it safely. And the three kids, they're gathered around dad and they're like, "Dad, don't worry. It's going to be okay. Mom's just going to pull it right out of there and everything's going to be fine."
1: Which kid did it?
0: they didn't say how it happened.
1: Okay.
0: So I have a feeling that it's probably something stupid that he did. Mm-hmm. It usually is, right?
1: Usually.
0: All right. Well, it is 5:31. We had a great text this morning from someone saying, just take a look. Beautiful orange full moon. So I looked it up. So the full moon right now, this one is called the buck moon. And the reason why is because bucks start growing their new antlers around this time of the year.
1: Oh, there you go.
0: So I just learned something new. All right. What's happening with the drive?
1: All right, southbound on the 412, it is shut down south of Taunton. That due to some overnight construction. And southbound DVP, the ramp to York Mills is closed due to a crash. Other than that, the major routes are moving well this morning. KX96 traffic brought to you in part by IHOP and Applebee's Ajax. Double the pleasure in one place. IHOP joins Applebee's in Ajax with their grand opening Tuesday, August 4th at 10 a.m. The first 100 guests will receive a free pancake breakfast on Kingston Road, just west of Salem. The KX96 traffic patrol continues.
0: And by the way, we are going to see clearing skies today with a high of 25 and a humidex of 30. Right now it is 19 degrees. The Jays, not such a great day yesterday for them.
1: No, it wasn't.
0: A terrible start for Shane Bieber.
1: Absolutely.
0: And then Vladdy's apparently gone down. So... well, let us know what you're working on right now.
1: Yeah. I'll talk about the Jays.
0: Sounds good.
1: Since you brought it up. Bieber with four walks in the first inning. Actually, six walks in the first inning. Mm. And he was pulled. So, yeah. Yeah.
0: Not a great start.
1: Not a great start.
0: No.
1: But the rest of the bullpen came in. They pretty much shut it down. The Jays did get homers from Okamoto and Springer, but they fell 8-6 to the Nationals last night.
0: I mean, they did. They came back.
1: They did.
0: You know, that's the most offense that you see from the Jays, really.
1: That's a lot of offense.
0: It is. It is. So what do you think? Is it over?
1: Is it over?
0: Yeah. Craig.
1: There's still a, 8% chance or something like that?
0: So yeah. There is a chance.
1: There's always a chance, but.
0: I love though how you will, I know it frustrates Jerry when you say that, but I love the fact that you will cling to that 8%.
1: Hey, I'm optimistic.
0: You know what? I'm kind of clinging to it too. I don't want to let go of the feelings from last year. Mm-hmm. I don't know about you, but when the season ended last year, it felt like, oh, okay, well, we're just going to do winter and we'll just pick right up where we left off. And yikes.
1: Yeah, that's exactly what everybody thought, right? Mm-hmm. And it didn't happen.
0: No, sadly it hasn't.
1: No.
0: All right, what else is going on?
1: Investigators are trying to track down a driver after a hit and run in Toronto. It happened yesterday evening when a white Honda Civic crossed the center line and struck a motorcycle near Lawrence and Vic Park. A 17-year-old rider suffered serious injuries. The driver fled. Toronto's Salsa on St. Clair Festival losing a major sponsor just weeks after a shooting that killed two people and injured several others. The Hillcrest Village BIA did not say that the shooting is why they're pulling their support. Instead, they believe the event has outgrown the neighborhood and its capacity. They also cited a decline in support from local businesses. Former Ajax Pickering MP and Conservative Cabinet Minister Chris Alexander is looking to get back into politics. He's set to throw his hat in the ring for Toronto's mayoral race today. So far, he'd be up against two other official candidates. A government spokesperson says Ottawa is deeply concerned by continued obstructions of humanitarian access to Gaza. The Office of Canada's Secretary of State for International Development is calling on Israel and all parties to comply with international law. It's a response to a UN official's warning that some Canadian money for Gaza is being squandered by Israel's attacks on water facilities and restrictions on aid groups. A House of Commons committee holding a special meeting today on the Gordie Howe Bridge as Ottawa faces more questions about its revenue sharing agreements with the U.S. MP is sent to discuss the scope of the study and a list of witnesses. Canada will share a half of net toll revenues from the bridge with the U.S. for the next 15 years. Japan's prime minister says the death toll from a powerful earthquake there is climbing, and many others are injured and still missing. At least 13 people were killed when the 7.1 magnitude tremor hit the southwestern part of the country yesterday. Soldiers have joined search and rescue operations at the badly damaged mall and collapsed houses. A Canadian facing espionage charges in Belgium will remain in pretrial detention. It was announced Saturday a Canadian national of Chinese origin had been arrested on allegations of spying and participating in a criminal organization. The female suspect worked as an intern at NATO's Supreme Headquarters, Allied Powers Europe, in Belgium. Well, you can now skip a trip to Service Canada and renew your passport online.
0: What?
1: Yeah, you do have to meet certain criteria to be able to apply online, but you'll still need to get that passport photo to submit digitally as well.
0: Digitally. Good job. Canada, that was Jerry. You couldn't say it.
1: Canada's immigration minister says that people who apply online should expect to receive their new passports within about 20 days, and you'll be able to track its progress in real time as well.
0: Oh, well, that would be handy.
1: Mm-hmm. You don't have to wait at Service Canada anymore.
0: Cut down
1: Why
0: on
1: not?
0: Those lines, yeah.
1: Exactly.
0: Actually, I've had a couple people that I know go recently to renew passports, and the experience wasn't too bad.
1: No, last time I went, I walked in. That was a couple of years ago, but still.
0: Yeah, Jason had his done a few months ago, and yeah, basically same thing. It was a bit of a line, but it moved pretty quickly.
1: Yeah. The CNE is looking to fill hundreds of seasonal positions, and they're holding a job fair today. They've already received nearly 50,000 applications. It's no surprise the youth unemployment rate in the GTA hit a peak of nearly 17% this year.
0: Wow.
1: At last year's fair, thousands of job seekers lined up early in the morning. So if you want to get a job for the last couple weeks of summer, head out there this morning.
0: What time does that start?
1: Not sure, but okay. Just go now, maybe.
0: Yeah, well, that's true. The lineup's probably already there. Good point.
1: As we mentioned, the Blue Jays off the top, 8-6 loss. They still have a chance to win this series against Washington. Mm-hmm. They'll send Trey Savage to the mound this afternoon. Toronto Tempo, they had a similarly rough night, fell 100-93 to the Minnesota Lynx. They'll play again tomorrow against the Lynx. At the Commonwealth Games, Canada adding another 14 medals, up to 35 now, including 13 gold. It's good for second place for gold and third for total medals. Yeah, doing great. And that is that for now.
0: All right. Let's talk about Vladdy, too.
1: Yeah.
0: Because he was pulled from the game in the fourth inning.
1: Yeah.
0: Something like that.
1: And, yeah, it looked like back tightness, which is what we've kind of been thinking for a while.
0: Well, what I heard was it was with a hamstring. I thought I'd heard hamstring, but I could be wrong. Listen, I missed the big full moon this morning, okay? So it's just one of those mornings.
1: Listen, I didn't see it either.
0: I'm in a daze this morning, so bear with me. But any word on him, though?
1: I haven't seen any word yet.
0: Okay. So. All right. Well, we'll keep you posted. Mm-hmm. Although, honestly, defensively, yes. But offensively...
1: Well, is anyone on the J other than Okamoto?
0: No,
1: really?
0: No. Oh, we have a question about the passport here. Craig, can you apply for a new passport online or just renew?
1: As far as I know, it's renew, but I will look it up.
0: Okay. All right. Sounds good. Okay. Mm-hmm. So he'll look into that for you. All right. Beautiful. Well, it is Wednesday morning, which means it's a KX96 Win Sticker Wednesday. Our prize today is tickets and treats for two at Landmark Cinemas. But now you can win by being the first person to call or text us at 905-427-9696. So we'll have your first chance coming up later on this morning. It's Wednesday morning. It's 5:40 here on the KX Morning Ride with Ellis and Archer. I told you I'm in a daze. Bear with me.
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0: That's Sully Burrows. Put It On Me on GTA's number one country, KX96. It's 5:46 Wednesday morning on the KX Morning Ride with Ellis and Archer. Yep, Jerry's away on vacation this week. We have a mainly sunny day ahead of us with a high of 25, a humidex of 30. Right now it's 19. And check in your drive. Here's Craig.
1: All right, the pylons are gone on the southbound 412. So you can head south from the 407 down to the 401 now. Also, the collision on the Yorkville's ramp from the south DVP, it has cleared away, so it's reopened. So the major route's moving well this morning. 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
0: All right, thank you so much, Craig. And we have Dustin Lynch with Mackenzie Porter coming up next.
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0: Dustin Lynch and Mackenzie Porter thinking about you on GTA's number one country, KX96. It's 5:53. It's a KX morning ride with Ellis and Archer. It's going to be mainly sunny today with a high of 25, humidex of 30, so a pretty good looking day. It's 19 right now, and checking your drive, here is Craig.
1: Westbound on the 401, a little slow from the 412 over to Salem. Then in the eastbound 401 collector's ramp to Morningside, we have a right lane blocked off due to a stalled vehicle. And southbound on the DVP, just beyond Don Mills, there's a stalled vehicle there blocking the right lane. 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
1: It's 6 o'clock. I'm Craig Smith with KX96 News for Armstrong Funeral Home in Oshawa. Clearing today to a high 25. Humidity around 30 today. It is 19 right now. Checking traffic west on the 401, slow 412 out to Salem. East 401 Collector's Ramp at Morningside. We have a right lane closed there due to a stalled vehicle. And southbound on the DVP just beyond Don Mills, there's a stalled vehicle blocking the right lane. Backed up. Backups have started through there. Making news this morning, police investigating a hit and run in Toronto that left a motorcyclist with serious injuries. The 17-year-old on the bike was struck by a white Honda Civic that had crossed the center line near Lawrence and Vic Park yesterday evening. The driver of the Civic took off. Toronto's Salsa on St. Clair Festival losing a major sponsor just weeks after a shooting that killed two people and injured several others. The Hillcrest Village BIA didn't say the shooting is why they're pulling their support. Instead, they believe the event has outgrown the neighborhood and its capacity. They also cited a decline in support from local businesses. A House of Commons committee is holding a special meeting today on the Gordie Howe International Bridge as Ottawa faces more questions about the revenue sharing agreement with the U.S. MPs are set to discuss the scope of the study and a list of witnesses. Canada will share half of the net toll revenues from the bridge with the U.S. for the next 15 years. Former Ajax Pickering MP and Conservative Cabinet Minister Chris Alexander is looking to get into politics, or back into politics, that is. He's set to throw his hat in the ring in Toronto's mayoral race today. So far, 32 candidates are in the running. A Canadian facing espionage charges in Belgium will remain in pretrial detention. It was announced on Saturday. A Canadian national of Chinese origin had been arrested on allegations of spying and participating in a criminal organization. The female suspect worked as an intern at NATO's Supreme Headquarters, Allied Powers Europe, in Belgium. You can now skip a trip to Service Canada and renew your passport online. You do have to meet certain criteria and still need to get a passport photo to submit digitally. Canada's immigration minister says people who apply online should expect to receive their new passports within 20 days, and you'll be able to track its progress in real time. The CNE is looking to fill hundreds of seasonal positions, and they're holding a job fair today. They have already received nearly 50,000 applications so far. No surprise, the youth unemployment rate in the GTA hit a peak of nearly 17% this year. At last year's fair, thousands of job seekers lined up early in the morning. Shane Bieber had a rough outing and was pulled after walking six in the first inning. Jays, they did get homers from Okamoto and Springer, but dropped game two of their series with the Nationals 8-6. Also, Vladdy left with a injury. Toronto Tempo had a similarly rough night, fell 100-93 to the Minnesota Lynx. They play again tomorrow night. Commonwealth Games, Canada adding 14 medals yesterday, up to 35, including 13 gold. It's 6:03. Your 5-day forecast is next.
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1: Here's your 5-day forecast. Clearing today to a high 25. Humidity around 30. Few clouds tonight. Low overnight of 16. Sunny start tomorrow, the high 27. Sunny on Friday, the high 29. Cloudy day Saturday, the high 27. And Sunday, cloudy with a chance of showers and a high of 22. Right now, it is 19 in Toronto. It's sitting at 20 in Markham, and it's 19 in Oshawa. I'm Craig Smith. 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

0: That's Stella Lefty and Boston on GTA's number one country, KX96. You heard her talking about the song just before we played it, and she was saying about it with somebody who she has a crush on, who she's now dating, and that is fellow country artist Vincent Mason that she's talking about. She is a co-writer on the song, but the funny thing is, because he's not from Boston, he's actually from a suburb in Atlanta. So she goes, I don't even know where Boston came from. She actually wrote it at a Boston piano. And she didn't even realize it was a Boston piano at the time she was writing it. So she's like, the song just, it just came to her. It just came right through her, which you'll hear artists talk about that all the time. Tyler Joe Miller in there too with Should've Known Better. It's 6:12. It is the KX Morning Ride with Ellis and Archer. Today, it's going to be mainly sunny with a high of 25, a humidex of 30, so pretty decent day for your Wednesday. It is 19 right now. And checking your drive, here is Craig.
1: All right, a little slow between the 412 in Salem on the westbound 401. We also have issues in the eastbound 401. The collector's ramp at Morningside, it's got the right lane blocked off due to a stalled vehicle. But the biggest issue is southbound on the DVP. Just beyond Don Mills, we have a stalled vehicle blocking the right lane, and it's got things slow back to Eglinton. 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
0: All right, thank you so much, Craig. And today is a KX96 Wind Sticker Wednesday. And we were looking for someone who's got a KX96 Wind Sticker. And the license plate has an A and a 6 in it. Good morning, KX96.
2: Good morning.
0: Hi, who am I speaking with?
2: With Roy Martin.
0: Hi, Roy. Do you have the A and the 6 in your license plate?
2: I do.
0: Terrific. And, of course, you've got a KX96 Wind Sticker.
2: I do, for a long time.
0: Oh, we love to hear that. Well, listen, Roy, just for having that, we're going to give you tickets and treats for two to go see a movie playing at Landmark Cinemas.
2: Awesome.
0: Congratulations.
2: Thank you.
0: And that is our prize all day today. And don't forget that if your combination comes up, not only can you call us, but you can also try to win by texting us. And again, the number is 905-427-9696. So good luck with that. Another opportunity coming up later on this morning. All right, Craig. So I wanted to talk about this today because I thought this was really interesting. And it's basically about psychopaths and narcissists in the workplace and what kind of careers they're drawn to.
1: Okay.
0: When we talk about psychopaths, we're not talking about, you know, what we typically, that person's a psychopath. You're talking about somebody who kind of just likes to stick to themselves, all right? And they display what we would consider antisocial behavior. Okay. That's what we're talking about. Narcissists. Oh, we're all familiar with the narcissist term. So this was done at the University of Illinois, and they surveyed more than 600 college students to see how psychopathy and narcissism lined up with career interests. And they found that people who had psychopathic traits tended to favor, not surprising, hands-on solitary work.
1: That's right.
0: And that's because they're not fans of social interaction, right?
1: Exactly. So narcissists were drawn to creative fields, leadership roles, and careers that bring basically admiration or influence. So politics.
0: The arts.
1: Arts, business.
0: Hi, narcissist.
1: Yeah, totally.
0: Yeah. They also found that healthcare students scored high on fearlessness, but low on traits like meanness and impulsivity, suggesting calm and resilience matter more than aggression in medicine, too. So that's important to point out. Now, the study also warns that the most potentially harmful combo in the workplace, listen,
1: okay,
0: is leadership mixed with
1: high narcissism
0: or
1: psychopathic boldness.
0: So. Do we know anybody that I... That's very interesting. Think about that for a sec. Just let that sit. We have Ella Langley and Riley Green coming up for you next.
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1: What's not to love?
0: Canada's number one country.
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7: I was all but 22, I think, at the time. I'd been out on the road, lonely at night, and it'd been a while.

down at a local beer joint with a few of the guys. With this cute little country girl called mine. And boy, let me tell you, she was the prettiest thing I'd ever seen in a pair of boots. Well, she walked right up to me, handed me a beer. Gave me a look like, let's get out of here. And that's when I realized that she was every cowboy's dream come true.

0: That's Ella Langley with Riley Green. You Look Like You Love Me on GTA's number one country, KX96. It is 6:22 Wednesday morning. It's hump day here on the KX Morning Ride with Ellis and Archer. Jerry is away on a vacation this week. Have you heard anything more from him?
1: Nope.
0: Neither have I. No. I wonder if he's actually, you know, just kind of relaxing and chilling out. We'll see what's going on. We'll find out when he gets back. All right. Checking the drive. Here is Craig.
2: All right, some things have improved on the 401. No slowdown in Whitby as of right now. Anyway, according to the maps and the eastbound collector's issue at Morningside, it has cleared away. So it's just the big problem on the DVP, southbound on the DVP. We had a stalled vehicle just beyond Don Mills, so the right lane is blocked. It has things slow all the way from York Mills down to Don Mills. KX 96 traffic is brought to you in part by the Capitol Theater in Port Hope. Is Bella Manningham losing her grip on reality, or is it being loosened for her? Experience the iconic stage thriller Gaslight, August 21st through September 6th. Tickets at CapitolTheater.com. The KX 96 Traffic Patrol continues.
0: Now we've had a couple of people asking about the boat, of course, because Jerry's been working so hard to try to get a boat. Now you really have a feeling that it's gonna happen.
2: It's gotta come to fruition. I think now that the deck is done, most of the, I think the bunkie issue is not in his hands anymore.
0: No, did you not hear that story? The person came out, they did the repair, the team came out and did the repair work on it. Nice. So it's done. Because yeah, it was just something that it needed a professional.
2: Right. So I think the major stuff is done. The cleanup from the storm is done. Mm-hmm. There's not much left to do.
0: No. So you're thinking it's just relax
2: there
0: time.
2: On the deck.
0: Yeah. Yeah.
2: Bored.
0: Yeah. And we all know that Jerry, God love him, he can be irritating enough to just, you know what? We need to get a boat. Once he gets his mindset on something, that guy will manifest the heck out of it.
2: Once he finds the right deal, he'll be able to convince Kathy.
0: All he has to do is walk in and say, they're paying me to take it. All right. We do have Tim and the Glory Boys. They are coming up for you next.
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0: Well, not only is today a KX96 Win Sticker Wednesday, but we also have the Boots and Hearts Song of the Day. We'll have that for you coming up just after the news at 8. It will be one of the artists that is playing on Saturday at Boots and Hearts, and that is coming up a week from this weekend, right?
2: Yeah,
0: right. It's crazy. It's coming up fast. The summer's just flying by. Mm-hmm. So we'll play the song. We'll tell you who it is, and when it replays later in the day, that's when you want to be the ninth person to text us.
2: Yeah, and you text the word boots to 905-427-9696, and you'll instantly score a pair of Saturday passes to Boots and Hearts featuring the Chicks, Thelma and James, Tony Stevens, or and more.
0: That's right. So be listening for that coming up just after the news at 8 with Craig. Here is Tim and the Glory Boys now. This is If I Go Missing. Craig said he wouldn't look for me, so it's all good. I get to enjoy my time.
2: You don't want me to look for you.
0: No, that's right.

0: Good morning. It's 6:30. I'm Craig Smith with KX96 News. Today we are looking at a clearing sky, mainly sunny, really, on a high of 25, around 30 with humidity. Right now it is 19. Checking traffic southbound on the DVP. It's slow from Eglinton down to Don Mills, and that's where we have a stalled vehicle blocking the right lane. Someone texted us and said, "What's going on southbound 427?" So it is actually on the QEW, 40 area bound QEW construction. Still in the two right lanes, so it has things backed up on that southbound 427 south of Burnham Thorpe. Also, if you're on the Gardner, it's slow as you approach the QEW as well. Making news this morning, investigators trying to track down a driver of a hit-and-run in Toronto. It happened earlier this month when a white Honda Civic crossed the center line and struck a motorcycle near Lawrence and Vic Park. A 17-year-old rider suffered serious injuries. The driver of that fled. A local BIA pulling its sponsorship support for Toronto's Salsa on St. Clair. It comes after the shooting at this year's event that killed two and left several others hurt. Now, the group didn't blame the violence for the decision. They say the event has outgrown the neighborhood, and they also pointed to recent surveys showing a significant decline in support among local businesses. The Gordie Howe International Bridge, the focus of a special House of Commons committee meeting today. Ottawa facing questions about the revenue sharing agreement with the U.S. Has Canada paid for that bridge? Today's meeting will mostly be administrative as MPs talk about the scope of the study and a list of witnesses. Former Ajax Pickering MP and Conservative Cabinet Minister Chris Alexander planning to join Toronto's mayoral race today. He was the immigration minister from 2013 to 2015, and before that, he was Canada's ambassador to Afghanistan. Alexander will join 32 others vying for that city's top job. Japan's prime minister says the death toll from a powerful earthquake is climbing. At least 18 were killed. 7.1 magnitude tremors hit southwestern Japan yesterday. Now, many others are injured or still missing. Soldiers have joined search and rescue operations at a badly damaged mall and collapsed houses. A strike deadline looming that could see 4,400 WestJet flight attendants walk off the job as soon as Sunday. If that happens, an aviation expert says even a brief shutdown could cost the Calgary-based airline millions during the peak summer travel season. The union says one of the main sticking points in talks is unpaid work. Well, we told you about the auction yesterday, but now KFC founder Colonel Sanders' signature black bow tie, the original cash register, and dozens of other personal items are fetching thousands. The largest sale of the night was the 1964 planner with the handwritten list of herbs and spices. It went for $30,000. Blue Jays, they lost to the Nationals 8-6, and they lost Vladdy in the process, left the game with right hamstring tightness. It came after Shane Bieber walked 6 in the first and was pulled. Toronto Tempo's losing streak up to 4, with Minnesota winning 8 straight. The Lynx took last night's game 100-93. Canada's medal haul continues to grow at the Commonwealth Games in Glasgow, Scotland, adding 14 yesterday. They now have 35, including 13 gold. It's 6:33. Your 5-day forecast is next.
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0: Here's your 5-day forecast. Mainly sunny today, the high 25, humidity around 30, few clouds tonight, an overnight low of 16. Sunny tomorrow, 27, sunny on Friday, 29, cloudy Saturday, high of 27, Sunday cloudy. There is a chance of showers, high of 22. Right now, 19 in Mississauga, it's sitting at 18 in Port Perry, and it's 19 in Whitby. 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
2: It's 6:35 on the KX Morning Ride with Ellis and Archer. Thank you very much, Craig.
0: You're welcome.
2: Coming up, they did a study of college grads, recent college grads, and a shocking 81% of them wish they knew this. We'll tell you what that is. It's coming up for you. It's not surprising, but it's shocking at the same time.
0: Okay.
2: That's right. On the way. We have Lainey Wilson with her latest, along with John Mayer. And this is Morgan Wallen now with Whiskey Glasses.

0: music now.
1: Hey, y'all. Lainey Wilson here. This is my new song, Phone Keys Wallet. Wallet is about finding somebody who loves you for every messy, imperfect, chaotic version of yourself.
0: KX96.

0: That's Lainey Wilson along with John Mayer and Phone Keys Wallet and Morgan Wallen with Whiskey Glasses at 6:42. I feel like I'm looking through a pair of whiskey glasses this morning. I'm sorry, Craig. I don't know where I am this morning, but I am not here.
1: Great.
0: You're in charge. No, we are going to have a really nice day, actually, with mainly sunny skies, a high of 25, a humidex of 30. So not bad at all. It is 19 right now. And checking your drive, here is Craig.
1: All right, Southbound on the DVP is the issue. It is slow from York Mills down to Don Mills. Stalled vehicle blocking the right lane, last check. Westbound 401, it is slow from Kennedy out to Bayview, then Dufferin to Islington. Eastbound 401, it's slow Dixie over to Jane Street. Ford Erie bound QEW last check. Construction blocking the two right lanes. So it had things backed up onto the 427 from Vernon Thorpe. 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The KX96 traffic patrol continues.
0: All right. Thank you, Craig. Okay. So the first time I saw this story, the first thought that popped into my head is, as parents, generally, we are really, really failing our kids. We really are.
1: Okay.
0: So it was a survey of recent college grads, and they found 81% that they asked wish they had been taught more life skills before they graduated.
1: Oh.
0: So some of the top things they felt left in the dark on included how to invest, long-term financial planning, and the best ways to manage their student loan debt.
1: Well, you'll learn pretty quick after school how to manage that student loan debt.
0: Yeah, they come collecting that money pretty fast,
1: yeah,
0: don't they?
1: Yeah.
0: They also said that a lot of them still did not know how to cook or do the

0: lot of them still did not know how to cook or do their own laundry, which is really interesting because when our second child went off to school, so the first one that actually left the house to go off to school,
1: right?
0: He was at Waterloo in residence. And the engineering department has their own residence. And I think they had like two dryer fires within like the first term because nobody
1: no one checked the lint.
0: Exactly. These are these little things, right? They also, these students also said they felt lost when it comes to basic apartment maintenance, like unclogging a toilet or resetting a Wi-Fi router. Now, so,
1: wow.
0: You know, I guess we're just... I'm guilty of it. I mean, I say that, and I am guilty of it. It was just always, my number one thing was with cleaning. It was just always easier for me to do it because sure. the way I like things done. So I never really bothered to teach that, you know, mm-hmm. same thing with cooking, you know, and I feel like that's kind of what we've slipped into. And you can tell me if you think I'm wrong, but we've just become so busy as society that it's just easier just to get it done. You don't kind of want to take that time, you know, to teach your kids how to cook or to teach them how to do the laundry. It's not that you don't want to do it. It's just tick tock.
1: Yeah, you got to get it done. So
0: exactly. Yeah.
1: The one that surprises me is the Wi-Fi router. Like I would think that most people would know how to reset that thing because once it acts up, those kids can't play their games or do things. So I would think that they would know that.
0: I was going to say that's probably one of the first things that my son learned is how to reset that sucker. Mm-hmm. The internet's slow. Yeah, that's about the one thing that he does too.
1: Yeah.
0: I'm telling you. But yeah, two of the kids, they went off to school on their own. So they've been learning how to cook. They've been learning how to do these things mm-hmm. and how to manage their lives, which has been great for them. But
1: that's why it's Mr. Noodles and Alphagetti and KD.
0: Mm-hmm. Yeah. Well, Jason will tell you he survived off of rice, soy sauce, and frozen corn for about a year. Yeah. There wasn't a lot of money. He was literally a starving student. Right. So that was his go-to food. But mm-hmm. yeah, no, we'd love to hear from parents out there. You can text us 905-427-9696. What do you think? What do you do, to teach your kids those important life skills that apparently, according to them, they aren't learning? So yeah. Feel free to text us. We have the band Perry coming up for you next.
2: 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Please remain calm. 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
6: All right, we are getting some great text messages. It sounds like we've got some pretty fantastic parents that are messaging us this morning. We heard from Andrea, who said, everyone always said I was the mean mom, but my kids played rep baseball and hockey, and I couldn't get them everywhere and do everything. So I've been doing laundry since they were 8. I don't touch their laundry. They don't cook lots, but they can. My older two can do basic car maintenance, their own oil changes, their brakes. My younger two can drywall, lay flooring, wiring, plumbing, paint. They aren't great at helping clean unless they're having a party, so I keep telling the husband that we need to go away more so we can come home and the house is spotless. Ah, genius plan.
7: Mm-hmm. You are the mean mom, Andrea. And a number of other people basically saying that, JoJo messaged us and saying that her kids are grateful for everything that they've done as far as investments and education plans and stuff like that. So that basically helps them get through university and school without any debt.
6: Yeah, exactly. Lisa here, this was the point about, she said, I got married when I was 21. I didn't know how to use a washing machine. Our daughter, her boys are doing laundry now at 10 and 11, which is fantastic. And nice. Lisa said she still does not know how to reset the Wi-Fi.
7: So that's what the kids are for.
6: Exactly. Yeah. Exactly. And then Tiffany as well. My daughter is 16, has been doing her own laundry since she was about 11. And my husband started teaching her how to cook around 12. These are important life skills, right? That we need to take the time to teach our kids to pass along.
7: You know? Absolutely. Tiffany basically says the daughter's home before them on most nights. So basically she starts cooking dinner and then they get home and it's ready.
6: That's fantastic. It takes some pressure off, right?
7: Yeah, absolutely.
6: Hey, you know, it takes a whole family to run a household. Work together on that. Mm-hmm. That's terrific. Yeah, keep your texts coming. 905-427-9696. Here is the band Perry, If I Die Young on KX96. If

0: That's the band Perry, If I Die Young, on GTA's number one country, KX96. 655, we've gone to sun today, mainly sunny, a high of 25, humidex of 30. It's 19 right now, and checking your drive, here is Craig.
1: Westbound on the 401, it's still from the 412 out to Salem, then Kennedy through to Bayview and Dufferin out to Islington. South DVP, it is, it's improved because of that issue at Don Mills is moved away. So we'll see slowdowns between York Mills and Winford Drive, and then from Eglinton down to Don Mills. If you're eastbound on the 401 out in the west end, we do have slowdowns between Dixie and Jane Street, and we also have issues at Dixon in the express, the left shoulder and left lane closed due to a crash, and the 40 are rebound. QEW has things backed up onto the 427 south of Burnham Thorpe. KX96 traffic is brought to you in part by Red Barn Bingo in Oshawa. Come play Monday on the Civic Holiday for four $50 gift cards up for grabs the afternoon, evening, and late night sessions. RedBarnBingo.ca, license 15479. The KX96 traffic patrol continues.
0: And we have the wreck laws coming up for you next.
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7: Good morning, it's 7:02. I'm Craig Smith with KX96 News. Today, a mainly sunny sky up to 25 degrees. It is 19 right now. Checking traffic, west on the 401, slow 412 to Salem, Kennedy to Bayview, Dufferin to Islington. Southbound DVP, it's slow York Mills to Winford Drive, and then Eglinton down to Don Mills. Eastbound on the 401, we have slowdowns from Dixie to Jane, and issues in the express at Dixon, left lane and left shoulder taken out due to a crash. Making news this morning, police investigating a hit and run in Toronto that left a motorcyclist with serious injuries. A 17-year-old on the bike struck while a white Honda Civic left across the center line near Lawrence and Vic Park earlier this month, involved in the crash. And again, the driver took off. Toronto's Salsa on St. Clair Festival losing a major sponsor weeks after a shooting that killed two people and injured several others. The Hillcrest Village BIA didn't say the shooting is why they're pulling their support. Instead, they believe the event has outgrown the neighborhood and its capacity. They also cited a decline in support from local businesses. House of Commons Committee holding a special meeting today about the Gordie Howe International Bridge as Ottawa faces more questions regarding its revenue sharing agreement with the U.S. MPs are discussing the scope of the study and a list of witnesses. Canada will share half of the net toll revenues from the bridge with the U.S. for the next 15 years. Former Ajax Pickering MP and Conservative Cabinet Minister Chris Alexander looking to get back into politics. He is set to throw his hat in the ring of Toronto's mayoral race today. So far, 32 candidates are in the running. A Canadian facing espionage charges in Belgium will remain in pre-trial detention. It was announced Saturday that a Canadian national of Chinese origin had been arrested on allegations of spying and participating in a criminal organization. The female suspect worked as an intern at NATO's Supreme Headquarters Allied Powers Europe in Belgium. You can now skip a trip to Service Canada and renew your passport online. You do have to meet certain criteria, and you'll still need to get a passport photo to submit digitally. Canada's immigration minister says that people who apply online should expect to receive their new passports within 20 days, and you'll be able to track its progress in real time. The CNE looking to fill hundreds of seasonal positions, and they're holding a job fair today. They've already received 50,000 applications. It's no surprise the youth unemployment rate in the GTA hit a peak of nearly 17% this year. At last year's fair, thousands of job seekers lined up early in the morning. Shane Bieber had a rough outing and was pulled after walking six in the first inning. Jays, they did get homers from Okamoto and Springer, but dropped game two of their series with the Nationals 8-6. Vladdy left the game with an injury. The Toronto Tempo had a similarly rough night, fell 100-93 to the Minnesota Lynx. They'll play again tomorrow. At the Commonwealth Games, Canada adding 14 medals yesterday. They are up to 35, including 13 gold. It's 7:05. Your 5-day forecast is next.
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7: Here's your 5-day forecast. Mainly sunny today and a high of 25, could feel around 30 degrees. A few clouds tonight with an overnight low of 16. Sunny tomorrow, the high 27. On Friday, sunny, the high 29. Cloudy day on Saturday, the high 27. And Sunday, cloudy. There is a chance of showers, the high 22. Right now, it is 20 in Brampton. It's sitting at 17 in Port Perry. It's 18 in Bowmanville. I'm Craig Smith. 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
9: Thanks, Craig. It is 7:06 here on the KX Morning Ride with Ellis and Archer. That's right. Jerry is away on vacation this week. He'll be back in Tuesday after the long weekend. Today, by the way, I know Gus tends to plan his meals sometimes around what day it is. Well, today is National Lasagna Day, and it's also National Chicken Wing Day.
7: There you go.
9: So good luck, Gus, on choosing, or you know what, maybe combine both of them. Also, want to give a big shout out to Tracy. 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
2: Good morning. It's hump day. Have a great one.
9: There you go. Thanks, Tracy. We've got the toaster coming up. This is Luke Combs now and the kind of love we make.

0: GTA's number one country, KX96, Kyle McKierney with Rear View. And we heard Luke Combs with The Kind of Love We Make. We were talking about it being National Chicken Wing Day. Luke Combs in the spring, he did that Hot Ones Wing Challenge.
1: Right, yeah.
0: And he made it through all 10 levels of sauce and heat.
1: He looks like he'd be one to do that.
0: Yeah, he does, doesn't he? Mm-hmm. He looks like he could handle it. I don't know how far. Jerry said he got to level 7 when he did Hot Ones challenge. He wants to do it here.
1: I think I'd get to like 3.
0: I don't know how I do. Mm-hmm. Now, they did say if you can get through level 7, apparently after that, it gets easier. Somehow, some way, I don't know what that means, but I've never done it.
1: Your mouth's already on fire.
0: So I guess you just don't feel the pain.
1: I guess so.
0: Till the next day. No. All right. Checking your drive, Craig. How are things looking?
1: All right. Westbound on the 401, slow 412 to Salem. Then from Warden off and on through to Bayview, Keel out to Martin Grove, and southbound on the DVP, it's slow from York Mills to Winford Drive, then Eglinton down to Don Mills, and east. Eastbound on the 401, it's so Dixie out to Islington, and we do have issues at Dixon. Left lane and left shoulder closed in the express due to a crash. 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
0: All right, well, it is 7:15, which means, Craig, it is time to play Beat the Toaster.
1: That's right. We are looking for caller number 3 at 905-427-9696.
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0: It's 7:18, which means it's time to play Beat the Toaster.
1: It is, and it's time to play with Mary for the first time ever. Welcome, Mary.
7: Thank you, Craig.
1: How are you doing today?
7: I'm so good. I'm so excited to get to play.
1: Awesome.
0: Yeah, Mary was saying to me off the air, she always kind of misses out at this time. So this is the first time she's gotten through, and congratulations, and we'll see if we can make you a winner, okay?
7: Thank you, Carolyn.
0: All right. Mary, today you're playing for tickets and treats for two at Landmark Cinemas, and Craig has your category. And I think it's a pretty easy one today.
1: Yes. I made it easy.
7: I hope so.
0: Yeah, Craig did. He took care of it for you. Yeah. You got this, Mary.
1: All right. Mary, it is National Chicken Wing Day today, so we're just looking for five wing sauces or five wing flavors for us.
0: Okay.
7: Yep.
0: All right. You ready? In three, two, one, go.
7: Mild, medium, hot, honey, garlic, barbecue.
0: There you go. See, that was so quick. I didn't even have time to get my hand over to the applause. There you go, Mary. You got it.
7: Thank you so much, you guys. You guys are so amazing.
0: You're very, very welcome. Well, you're pretty amazing, too.
7: Thank you.
0: Have a wonderful day.
7: You too.
0: Take care. Bye bye.
1: Congrats, Mary. Thank you.
7: Bye bye.
0: That's awesome. I love first time players.
1: Yeah.
0: Especially when they're winners too. So good choice on the category. Here's Bailey Zimmerman with Chevy Silverado on GTA's number one country, KX 96.

0: That's Bailey Zimmerman with Chevy Silverado on GTA's number one country, KX96 at 7:23 Wednesday morning here on the KX Morning Ride with Ellis and Archer. Jerry's away this week. He'll be back in Tuesday. Of course, this weekend is a long weekend, and he tagged that into the end of his vacation because he's smart like that. Mainly sunny today.
1: Some would say.
0: I have 25 with a humidex of 30, so a pretty decent day. We are at 18 degrees right now. Checking your drive. Once again, here is Craig.
2: Westbound 401, slow 412 to Salem. Then between Warden and Bayview, it's kind of off and on. Keele and Martin Grove as well, some slowdowns through that stretch. As southbound on the DVP, it's slow down to Winford Drive, picks up for a bit, and then it's slow Eglinton down to Don Mills. Eastbound on the 401, we see slowdowns between Dixie and Islington. There are issues at Dixon or Islington, blocking the left lane of the express. A crash there. 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Book your tee time today and play the prettiest course in Durham. The KX 96 traffic patrol continues.
0: And just over a half an hour from now, we are going to have another Boots and Hearts song of the day for you. So we will play it for you just after the news at 8 with Craig. We'll tell you what the song is. And then when it replays later on today, that is when you want to be the ninth person to text us. You want to text the word boots.
2: Boots, yep, to 905-427-9696, and then you'll instantly score a pair of Saturday passes to Boots and Hearts. And the Saturday night features the Chicks, Thelma and James, Tony Stevens, and more.
0: And it's hard to imagine, but Boots and Hearts is coming fast. It's not this weekend, and the long weekend, and then the next weekend is Boots weekend.
2: Yeah.
0: So get ready and be ready for the Boots and Hearts song of the day, again, coming up after 8. We have Joe Nichols on the way for you.
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0: Good morning. It's 7:30. I'm Craig Smith with KX96 News for Canada Flooring and Rugs in Whitby. Today, a mainly sunny sky and a high 25. Could feel around 30. It is sitting at 18 degrees right now. Checking traffic westbound on the 401. We have your slowdown from the 412 out to Salem and then from Warden off and on through to Bayview and then Keel out to Martin Grove. South DVP, it's slow York Mills down to Winford Drive. Picks up for a bit and then slow from Eglinton to Don Mills. Making news this morning, investigators trying to track down a driver of a hit-and-run in Toronto. It happened earlier this month. A white Honda Civic crossing the center line and struck a motorcycle near Lawrence and Vic Park. The 17-year-old rider suffering serious injuries while the driver fled. A local BIA is pulling its sponsorship support for Toronto's Salsa on St. Clair Festival. It comes after a shooting at this year's event that killed two people and left several others hurt. The group did not blame the violence for the decision. Instead, they said the event has outgrown the neighborhood and also pointed to recent surveys showing a significant decline in support among local businesses. The Gordie Howe International Bridge is the focus of a special House of Commons committee meeting today. Ottawa facing questions about the revenue sharing agreement with the U.S. as Canada paid for the bridge. Today's meeting will be mostly administrative as MPs talk about the scope of the study and a list of witnesses. Former Ajax Pickering MP and Conservative Cabinet Minister Chris Alexander is planning to join Toronto's mayoral race. He was the immigration minister from 2013 to 2015 in the Harper government, and before that was also Canada's ambassador to Afghanistan. Now Alexander will join 32 others vying for the city's top job. Japan's prime minister says the death toll from a powerful earthquake is climbing. At least 18 people were killed when the 7.1 quake tremor hit the southwestern part of the country yesterday. Now, many others are injured or still missing. Soldiers have joined search and rescue operations at a badly damaged mall and collapsed houses. A strike deadline is looming that could see 4,400 WestJet flight attendants walk off the job as soon as Sunday. If that happens, an aviation expert says even a brief shutdown could cost the Calgary-based airline millions during the peak summer travel season. The union says one of the main sticking points in talks is unpaid work. KFC founder Colonel Sanders' signature black bow tie, the original cash register, and dozens of other personal items fetching thousands at auction. The largest sale of the night yesterday, a 1964 planner with handwritten lists of herbs and spices, which went for $30,000. The Blue Jays lost to the Nationals 8-6, and they lost Vladdy in the process. He left the game with right hamstring tightness. It came after Shane Bieber walked 6 in the first, and he was pulled. The Toronto Tempo's losing streak up to 4, while Minnesota has won 8 straight. The Lynx won it 100-93. Canada's medal haul continues to grow at the Commonwealth Games in Glasgow. They added 14 yesterday, and they now have 35 medals, including 13 gold. It's 7:33. Your 5-day forecast is next.
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0: Here's your 5-day forecast. Clearing to a mainly sunny sky today, a high of 25, could feel 30. Few clouds tonight with an overnight low of 16. Sunny tomorrow, the high 27. Sunny on Friday, a high of 29. On Saturday, a cloudy sky, 27 degrees. Sunday, cloudy, there is a chance of showers, the high 22. Right now, it's 20 in Toronto, it's 20 in Richmond Hill, and it's 18 in Ajax. I'm Craig Smith. 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
3: I would have thought the original herbs and spices, the 11 from Kentucky Fried Chicken, would have gone for more than 30 grand.
0: Well, I mean, are you really going to figure out how to put it all together? Probably not.
3: I'd like to be willing. I'm willing to volunteer to try. Yeah, okay. For sure.
0: For the low price of $30,000, you can.
3: Forget it. All right, coming up, we're going to have the latest donation scam that you need to watch out for, plus a ride that has a neighborhood screaming. We'll tell you more about that. Here's Hardy, Lauren Elena, and Devin Dawson, One Beer.

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1: Hey, this is Kenny Chesney, and this is my new song, Carry On.
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0: 36. That is Kenny Chesney with Carry On and Hardy and Lauren Elena with Devin Dawson and One Beer. It's 7:40. It's a KX morning ride with Ellis and Archer. That's right. Jerry is away on vacation this week. Did I just see sun streaming in the windows here?
1: Honestly, I don't know. I wasn't paying attention.
0: Oh, yeah. Look at that. There's sun. There's sun. So we don't have access to windows where we are.
1: No, we are in the middle. The building.
0: Could be worse. We could be in the basement, right? Yeah, it is going to be sunny today, mainly sunny with a high of 25, a humidex of 30. That was not a shot at you, Craig.
1: Well, now it was.
0: I thought you sighed.
1: I like my dungeon.
0: I know.
1: It's great for napping.
0: It is great for napping, isn't it? It is 18 degrees right now, and our professional sleeper.
1: Here's, I wish.
0: Yeah, I know. Can I do that for a living? Can I test mattresses? Is that a thing? Here is Craig.
1: I'm thinking about it. Yeah. All right, westbound on the 401, slowdowns from just past Brock Street out towards Salem. And then as you get into Scarborough, it starts to slow around Markham Road. And that's kind of off and on through to Bayview. Southbound on the 404 slows around Finch under the Parkway. A really slow down to Winford Drive, picks up a little bit. And then it's slow off and on down to Don Mills. Out in the west end, we do have these issues at the East Express at Dixon. That's blocking the left shoulder and left lane due to a crash. So slowdowns really from the 410, 403 right through to Islington. 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
0: All right, thank you, Craig. And I just wanted to mention this. It's not specific to any area, but it is a donation scam that they're kind of warning people about. Mm-hmm. So especially because we're basically a cashless society now. I mean, a lot of people do not carry cash anymore, right?
1: Pretty much,
0: Apple Pay, Google Pay, whatever, right? Mm-hmm. So what they're saying is watch out. So this is an in-person setup, and it targets people that are using contactless payments like Apple Pay or Google Pay.
1: Yeah.
0: So someone
1: will use those little tile things.
0: Yeah, exactly. So someone will come up to you, say they're raising money for whatever, and they'll ask for a small donation. So maybe they'll ask you for $10, $20. They say $50. $50 to me is not a small donation, but hey.
1: Right.
0: So what happens if you're not looking closely when you tap to pay, they're adding extra zeros basically in. Mm. So you could be paying hundreds or thousands of dollars instead. So yeah. So you want to be very, very careful with that. So what they say to protect yourself is always verify the amount on the screen before tapping. Mm-hmm. They're basically scammers are counting on people that are in a hurry or distracted. So make sure you check. Also check who's receiving the payment. So look at the merchant name, not just the story that you've been told. And be very cautious, obviously, with any kind of fundraising that only accepts tap to pay. Because that's a common feature of these scams.
1: Yeah, absolutely. So, double check everything before you tap away. Mm-hmm.
0: We live in a society. That's what it's all about, you know,
1: exactly.
0: These scams. Like, we had something with cell phones. So Jason, who this really surprised me because usually he's not caught by these, but somebody contacted him by phone with a great deal for cell phones.
1: Okay.
0: And he was like, okay, but there were certain things that were not ringing true to him.
1: Some red flags.
0: Yeah. So he's like, okay, well, send me the information in an email. They did follow up with an email and then Jason was just like, okay, no, this is not official at all. So he managed to avoid it, but he was initially taken in by it because the deal was just so good. So you got to be very, very careful.
1: Absolutely. And I mean, it sucks that these people are going after people that just want to help others out. So.
0: Exactly. Yeah.
1: Yeah.
0: Yeah. They're playing on your kindness. That's what they're doing. Mm-hmm. All right. We do have some birthday shout outs coming up. If you've got any you'd like to get into us, you can text them right now, 905. 905-

0: birthday shout outs coming up. If you've got any you'd like to get into us, you can text them right now, 905-427-9696, and we'll take a look at what celebrities are celebrating today as well.
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0: All right, it is 7:47. Just before we get into birthdays, I just want to mention Joe's text here as well. He went through a drive-through and his sandwich and a coffee came out to $97.10 or something. So it just goes to show to check, like he said, I had to go back later to sort it out. So he's able to sort it out because, I mean, that was done by accident, obviously, right? Yeah. But it does happen. So it just goes to show, you know, you should always kind of be checking that amount before you tap and agree to it because mistakes, they do happen. And sometimes they're inadvertent. They're not on purpose. Mm-hmm. All right. We do have a birthday for today. A happy birthday to Keith Ormiston. Wishing you a happy 32nd birthday. Hope you enjoy your special day. Loads of love from your daughters, Brooklyn and Clark, your wife, Kirsten, all your family and friends at Southview Farm. So happy birthday to Keith Ormiston. All right. Celebs.
7: Yes. Allison Mack is 44 today. Josh Radner, 52. Will Wheaton is 54. Martina McBride is 60. Scott Steiner is 64. Tim Gunn is 73. And Geddy Lee is 73 as well.
0: Oh, that's so cool. Geddy Lee, of course, from Rush. Mm-hmm. Jason's a fan of Rush, and yes, he's got an album, like he's got a record player, an old school record player. So he likes to listen to his albums. So the kids yesterday, they went off to the St. Jacob's Market.
7: Right.
0: And they came back yesterday with a copy of a Rush album for Jason, which I will not let him listen to if my ears are... I don't like that.
7: You don't like Rush?
0: No, I don't.
7: Come on.
0: I don't. Sorry. Here's Carrie Underwood, Before He Cheats, on GTA's number one country, KX96.

0: That's Carrie Underwood before he cheats on GTA's number one country, KX96. It is 7:52 here on the KX Morning Ride with Ellis and Archer. And Craig, I just have a little phone call here I'd like to get to, okay?
1: All righty.
0: Okay.
2: Good morning, Carolyn. So I have to tell you a little story.
0: Okay.
2: This is how old I am and how young Rush was when it started out. It played in our high school auditorium for a dance in Newmarket back in early 1970s.
0: Wow. They actually played in person.
2: Yes.
0: That's amazing. So are you a fan of Rush?
2: No.
0: Yeah, me neither.
2: No, not my thing.
0: Oh, thanks so much for the call. What's your name?
2: Kim.
0: Thank you very much, Kim. See, I'm not alone. It's me and Kim so far.
1: And Mary. Mary texted us and said, Geddy Lee sounds like a witch.
0: There you go. Yeah.
1: There you go.
0: That's amazing. No, I mean, I can appreciate it. It's kind of the same as the Beatles. You know, I'm not a fan. Here we go. You know, I'm not a fan of the Beatles either.
1: Mm-hmm.
0: So I don't know how Jason tolerates me. I really, really don't. Because both of these bands, he loves.
1: Yeah, but it's your music choices. We don't know why he tolerates you.
0: I know, right? Uh-huh. But I can appreciate who they are and what they are. I get it. It's just not my thing, you know? Like Kim said, it's just not my thing.
1: Okay.
0: All right. Well, checking your drive. Here is Craig.
1: All right. Westbound on the 401. It is slow as you approach the 412 out towards Salem. It's a little slow in that stretch eastbound as well. Westbound, so from Markham Road through to Bayview and southbound 404. It's slow south to Finch onto the Parkway. Picks up a little past Winford Drive. Then it's slow Eglinton down to Don Mills. Issues out in the west end at the 401 Express at Islington. Those have cleared away now, but it's still slow from the 410 through to Keel. 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The KX96 Traffic Patrol continues.
0: And of course, the reason we're talking about Rush is because it's Geddy Lee's birthday today. For anybody who's just tuning in, no, we have not changed formats. It's Geddy Lee's birthday today.
1: Yes, that's true.
0: He's also a huge fan of the Jays.
1: A big fan of Blue Jays.
0: Huge fan of the Blue Jays. And we got a text from Kelly. I just want to mention this and say, she said, the first concert she ever went to, 14 or 15, it was Rush. She goes, it wasn't that I liked the group. I was just thrilled that I was going to a concert. So there you go. All right. Now, we do have that story about the roller coaster that has the neighbors screaming. We'll have that for you coming up. Ella Langley is on the way next.
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2: Good morning. It's 8 o'clock. I'm Craig Smith with KX 96 News. Mainly sunny sky today as we get up to a high of 25. Humidity around 30. It is sitting right now at 19 degrees. Checking traffic. Westbound on the 401 is slow approaching the 412 heading to Salem. Eastbound 401 is also slow from Salem to Lake Ridge. West 401 slow Markham Road to Bayview and then out to Allen Road to Martin Grove. South on the 404, it's so Finch onto the Parkway down to Winford Drive and Eglinton to Don Mills. East 401, it's so 403, 410 out to the 400. Breaking news this morning, police investigating a hit and run in Toronto that left a motorcycle rider with serious injuries. A 17-year-old motorcyclist struck by a white Honda Civic that crossed the center line near Lawrence and Vic Park earlier this month, and the driver took off. Toronto's Salsa on St. Clair Festival losing a major sponsor just weeks after a shooting that killed two people and injured several others. The Hillcrest Village BIA didn't say the shooting was why they're pulling their support. They do believe, though, the event has outgrown the neighborhood and its capacity. They also cited a decline in support from local businesses. A House of Commons committee is holding a special meeting today about the Gordie Howe International Bridge as Ottawa faces more questions regarding its revenue sharing agreement with the U.S. MPs are set to discuss the scope of the study and a list of witnesses. Canada will share half of net toll revenues from the bridge with the U.S. for the next 15 years. Former Ajax Pickering MP and Conservative Cabinet Minister Chris Alexander is looking to get back into politics. He is set to throw his hat in the ring for Toronto's mayoral race today. So far, 32 candidates are in the running. A Canadian facing espionage charges in Belgium will remain in pre-trial detention. It was announced on Saturday a Canadian national of Chinese origin has been arrested on allegations of spying and participation in a criminal organization. The female suspect worked as an intern at NATO's Supreme Headquarters, Allied Powers Europe, in Belgium. You can now skip a trip to Service Canada and renew your passport online. You do have to meet certain criteria, and you'll still need to get a passport photo to submit digitally. Canada's immigration minister says people who apply online should expect to receive their new passports within 20 days, and you'll be able to track its progress in real time. The CNE looking to fill hundreds of seasonal positions, and they're holding a job fair today. They've already received nearly 50,000 applications so far. It's no surprise the youth unemployment rate in the GTA hit a peak of nearly 17% this year. At last year's fair, thousands of job seekers lined up early in the morning. Shane Bieber had a rough outing and was pulled after walking six in the first inning. The Jays did get homers from Okamoto and Springer, but dropped game two of their series with the Nationals 8-6. Vladdy also left the game with an injury. The Toronto Tempo had a similarly rough night, fell 100-93 to the Minnesota Lynx. They'll play again tomorrow. At the Commonwealth Games, Canada adding 14 medals yesterday. They're up to 35, including 13 gold. It's 8:04. Your 5D forecast is next.
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2: Here's your 5-day forecast, clearing to a high of 25 today. A few clouds tonight with an overnight low of 16. Sunny tomorrow, the high 27. Sunny day Friday, the high 29. For Saturday, a cloudy sky, the high 27. Sunday, cloudy, chance of showers and a high of 22. Right now, it is 20 in Mississauga. It's sitting at 18 in Uxbridge and it's 19 in Pickering. I'm Craig Smith. 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
3: Here on the KX Morning Ride with Ellis and Archer, and it is time for the Boots and Hearts Song of the Day. All right, so we're going to play it for you right now. We're going to tell you what the song is and when it replays later on today. That's when you want to be the ninth person
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3: And here it is for you. One of the artists performing Saturday at Boots. It's Carolyn Dawn Johnson, Complicated, the Boots and Hearts song of the day. Good luck.

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0: That's Jason Aldean and Don't Tell on Me. And we heard the Boots and Hearts song of the day from Carolyn Dawn Johnson, Complicated. So remember that, because Craig, that song will replay later on today. And when it does,
1: it's not complicated. All you got to do is text the word boots to 905-427-9696 and you'll instantly score a pair of Saturday passes to Boots and Hearts. Of course, featuring Carolyn Dawn Johnson, plus the Chicks, Thelma and James, Tony Stevens and more.
0: That's right. And you just want to be the ninth person to text that word boots when you hear that song replay. So again, it's Carolyn Dawn Johnson, Complicated. And like Craig said, it's not very complicated. It is 8:13 here on the KX Morning Ride with Ellis, and Archer Jerry's away this week. He'll be back in on Tuesday after the long weekend. We've got sun today. It actually looks pretty good right now. A high of 25 with a humidex of 30. Not a bad day at all as we're coming to the end of July. Boy, this month is flying by. It's 19 degrees right now. And checking your drive, here is Craig.
1: Westbound on the 401, it is slow approaching the 412 out towards Salem. East 401 is slow Salem to Lake Ridge. West 401 is also slow from Markham Road to Bayview and Allen to Martin Grove. South on the 404, it starts to slow at Finch onto the Parkway down to Winford Drive. Picks up a bit and then it slows again between Eglinton and Don Mills. Eastbound on the 401 out in the west end is slow from about the 403, 410 out towards Highway 400. KX96 traffic is brought to you in part by the Stouffville Market. Join them every Saturday from 9 to 2 until October 17th at 6240 Main Street, Stouffville. For more information, visit their website at thestouffvillemarket.ca. The KX96 traffic patrol continues.
0: Okay, well, roller coasters. You love roller coasters, right?
1: I do love roller coasters.
0: You used to work, actually, at Wonderland way back in the day.
1: I did.
0: That's crazy.
1: Back in the day.
0: Well, one of my favorite rides there was Top Gun, which I think is getting some changes,
1: I believe. Reopened as the Daredeviler.
0: Yes. Yeah. That was one of my favorite ones because it was the one that didn't make me nauseous. So, well, because as I got older, that the kind of the motion of it started to upset my stomach a little bit more, which really, that's one of the parts about aging that really is not a lot of fun. You miss out on a lot of things. There's a lot of things. Like I used to love the Scrambler. Can't do it anymore.
1: Ugh.
0: Oh, I cannot do
1: Gross.
0: It anymore.
1: I can't do anything. Spins.
0: Oh yeah, no, forget it. I can barely spin in a circle without making myself dizzy and sick. So there you go. But Toluca Lake is a very quiet neighborhood in Los Angeles. It's located near Universal Studios theme park.
1: Mm-hmm.
0: And there's a new roller coaster at the theme park, Fast and Furious Hollywood Drift.
1: Yep.
0: And the park itself, they did a great job with making the roller coaster quiet. So the machinery doesn't make a lot of noise. They installed sound walls and gravel as well, just to kind of, you know, filter out some of the noise, because obviously it's in a neighborhood. The problem is that people on the ride are screaming, like, loudly. One of the neighbors said it sounds like somebody's being murdered.
1: Every time? Okay.
0: Every time, yeah. So, yeah, residents in the area are complaining about the noise. Are you a screamer on rides? Are you?
1: No, not really.
0: No.
1: No.
0: I totally am.
1: Yeah, you would be.
0: I am. Completely.
1: You would be on this one too, by the way.
0: I don't know anything about this one.
1: Well, just so picture drifting, right? Like the cars.
0: Uh-huh.
1: And so it spins around corners like that and then spins out at about 72 miles an hour.
0: That actually sounds like fun.
1: It does.
0: Because it's a ride, not real life.
1: That's right.
0: Really cool, actually. Yeah. No, I'm totally a screamer. I have to. It's almost like it gets built up inside and I have to let it out. So one time, actually, we were going on Top Gun and we ended up, it was really busy that day at the park, and I ended up sitting beside this guy who was probably like late teens, early 20s. I just said to him, I said, just be warned. I'm sorry. I apologize. I'm a screamer. We get to the end of the ride and he's like, you weren't kidding.
1: Yeah, you weren't joking.
0: That's all he said. But yeah, I got to let it out. If I don't, I'll explode. Like I got it. The energy, just the energy, the butterflies, everything. That's just how it comes out. So yeah, I'd be one of those people in that neighborhood.
1: This ride, by the way, has only been open for like 2 or 3 days.
0: That's it. And people are already complaining. I love it. Yeah. Well, we'll see how Universal Studios responds. We do have Lainey Wilson coming up for you next.
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0: That's Lady Wilson. Hang tight, honey, on GTA's number one country, KX96. Thanks to Amber, who just sent us a text as well. She said when they were kids, they used to have season passes for Wonderland. Her aunt actually lived in Bradford, and everybody would stay the night so they could be there first thing in the morning, and they would just ride the rides all day, until they couldn't ride them anymore. As adults, my siblings and I went to the park, you know, for a nice sibling day, and they made it on about four rides, and they were all so nauseous that it was over and done. That's what I'm talking about.
1: Sounds about right.
0: Yeah, the whole nausea thing. It's great. It's 8:24. It's the KX Morning Ride with Ellis and Archer. Beautiful day. Right now, we've got sun. It looks good. A high of 25, the humidex of 30. Right now, it is 19. And checking your drive, here's Craig.
1: Westbound 401 is slow, 412 to Salem. 401 eastbound is also slow, Salem to Lake Ridge. Into Scarborough, we have issues in the east, or West Express, rather, at Nielsen. A stalled vehicle there blocking the left shoulder and lane. West 401 is slow from Markham Road out to Bayview, Allen to Martin Grove, and then south on that 404 is slow from Finch onto the Parkway to Winford Drive, and then Eglinton to Don Mills. KX96 traffic is brought to you in part by IHOP and Applebee's Ajax. Two legendary forces, one location. Don't miss the grand opening of IHOP and Applebee's on Tuesday, August 4th at 10 a.m. The first 100 guests will receive a free pancake breakfast on Kingston Road, just west of Salem. The KX96 traffic patrol continues.
0: It's also a KX96 Win Sticker Wednesday. Our prize today, tickets and treats for two at Landmark Cinemas. And we have another opportunity coming up for you very soon. I'm just saying. Owen Regling is on the way.
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0: Good morning. It's 8:30. I'm Craig Smith with KX 96 News for Canada Flooring and Rugs in Whitby. Clearing up to a high today of 25. Humidity around 30. It is 19 right now. Checking traffic. Westbound 401 and slow approaching the 412 out to Salem. And then in the express, we have issues at Nielsen. A stalled vehicle there blocking the left lane and shoulder. Not really too slow around that stretch yet, but it is slow from McCowan out to Bayview, then Allen through to Martin Grove. Southbound 404, it's so Finch onto the parkway down to Winford Drive, and then off and on really down to Don Mills. Eastbound 401, it's slow from the 410 to the 400. Making news this morning, investigators are trying to track down a driver after a hit and run in Toronto. It happened earlier this month. A white Honda Civic crossing the center line, striking a motorcycle near Lawrence and Vic Park. The 17-year-old rider suffered serious injuries. The driver fled the scene. A local BIA is pulling its sponsorship support for Toronto's Salsa on St. Clair Festival. It comes after a shooting at this year's event. It killed two people and left several others hurt. Now, the group didn't blame the violence for the decision. They say that the event has outgrown the neighborhood and also pointed to recent surveys showing that a significant decline in support among local businesses. The Gordie Howe International Bridge is the focus of a special House of Commons committee meeting today. Ottawa is facing questions about the revenue-sharing agreement with the U.S. as Canada paid for the bridge. Today's meeting will be mostly administrative as MPs talk about the scope of the study and a list of witnesses. Former Ajax Pickering MP and Conservative Cabinet Minister Chris Alexander is planning to join Toronto's mayoral race today. He was the immigration minister from 2013 to 15, and before that, he was Canada's ambassador to Afghanistan. Alexander will join 32 others vying for the city's top job. Japan's prime minister says the death toll from the powerful earthquake is climbing. At least 18 people were killed when a 7.1 magnitude tremor hit the southwestern part of the country yesterday. Now, many others are injured or still missing. Soldiers have joined search and rescue operations at a badly damaged mall and collapsed houses. A strike deadline looming that could see 4,400 WestJet flight attendants walk off the job as soon as Sunday. If that happens, an aviation expert says even a brief shutdown could cost the Calgary-based airline millions during the peak summer travel season. The union says one of the main sticking points in talks is unpaid work. KFC founder Colonel Sanders' signature black bow tie, the original cash register, and dozens of other personal items are fetching thousands at auction. The largest sale of the night was a 1964 planner with a handwritten list of herbs and spices, which went for $30,000. The Blue Jays lost to the Nationals 8-6, and they lost Vladdy in the process. He left the game with right hamstring tightness. It came after Shane Bieber walked 6 in the first, and he was pulled. The Toronto Tempo's losing streak up to 4, while Minnesota has won 8 straight. The Lynx took it 100-93, and they'll play again tomorrow night. Canada's medal haul continuing to grow at the Commonwealth Games in Glasgow. They added 14 medals yesterday, now with 35, including 13 gold. It's 8:33. Your 5-day forecast is next.
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0: Here's your 5-day forecast. Today we are looking at a mainly sunny sky. The high 25, humidity around 30. A few clouds tonight with an overnight low of 16. Sunny tomorrow, the high 27. Sunny Friday, the high 29. Saturday, a cloudy sky, the high 27. And Sunday, cloudy. There's a chance of showers and a high of 22. Right now, it is 20 in Toronto. It's 20 in Markham. And it's 19 in Oshawa. I'm Craig Smith. 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
3: Awesome job, Craig. Thank you. Today is another KX96 Wind Sticker Wednesday, and it's time to make a winner of someone with a KX96 Wind Sticker on their vehicle. So if you've registered your license plate with us and it has an H and a T in it, then you need to be the first caller or texter through right now in order to win. Again, we're looking for a license plate with an H as in hotel and a T as in tango. If that's you, you can claim your prize by calling us now or texting us at 905-427-9696. You can also call toll-free at 1-877-302-9696. And you have 9 minutes and 60 seconds from right now.

0: That's Morgan Wallen, Don't We? And before that, we heard Old Dominion with Hotel Key. Good morning. It's 8:42. It's the KX Morning Ride with Ellis and Archer. It is a KX 96 Win Sticker Wednesday. We have another lucky winner to get to in just a moment. And but first, let's get a check on the drive with Craig.
1: Westbound on the 401, it's a little slow from past Brock Street out towards Salem. And then as you get into Scarborough, that issue at Nielsen's gone away, but it's slow from McCowan through off and on, well, actually all the way through to the 427. Southbound on the 404, it's slow from Finch onto the Parkway, and it's really heavy down to Don Mills, picks up for a little bit, and then it's really slow down to Dundas. Northbound DVP, we're also seeing slowdowns to Don Mills up to approaching York Mills. KX 96 traffic is brought to you in part by the Capitol Theater in Port Hope. Is Bella Manningham losing her grip on reality, or is it being loosened for her? Experience the iconic stage thriller Gaslight, August 21st through September 6th. Tickets at capitoltheater.com. The KX 96 traffic patrol continues.
0: All right, thank you so much, Craig. And yes, today is a KX 96 Win Sticker Wednesday. And for the very first time ever, we have a winner by text.
1: Nice.
0: Let's get that winner.
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0: 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You're our winner. 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
0: You're welcome. 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
5: Shout out to Ian, who just said to me, does Jerry know you're changing the rules on the Win Sticker Wednesday?
6: No.
5: No, he doesn't.
6: He doesn't. Yes. We're not telling him.
5: Yes, yes, yes. He does. He does. No, it wasn't me. I swear it wasn't me making the decision. It was the bosses. The bosses have told us to do that. So it's not just us unilaterally deciding that, we're going to do it this way now. I promise.
6: It's us millennials.
5: Yeah. It's Jordan Davis. All the millennials. I ain't saying on KX96. Kidding.

0: Jordan Davis, I Ain't Saying, on GTA's number one country, KX96. It's 8:50. It's Wednesday morning here. The KX Morning Ride with Ellis and Archer. Yep, Jerry is away this week. And we have a nice day out of us. Mainly sunny with a high of 25, a humidex of 30. It's sunny and 19 degrees right now. And checking your drive, once again, here is Craig.
1: Westbound on the 401, it's slow from Brock Street over towards Salem, and a little slow eastbound as well from Salem towards Lake Ridge. Into Scarborough, it starts to slow westbound on around Markham Road, alternating express and collectors right through, really, off and on slowdowns all the way to the 427. Southbound on the 404, it is slow approaching Finch onto the Parkway down to Don Mills, and then it's still slow, really, off and on down to Richmond. Northbound DVP, it's slow from Don Mills up to York Mills, and then onto the 404. It's slow between the 401 and the 407. KX96 traffic is brought to you in part by Volt Raceway in Bowmanville. 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Visit Volt Raceway on Instagram for your chance to win. The KX96 traffic patrol continues.
0: All right, so you remember during World Cup, the big story about Scotland, the soccer fans basically drinking Boston Dry.
1: Mm-hmm.
0: And their drink of choice was Samuel Adams Boston Lager. But that has not been sold in Scotland for years. But thanks to the stories that were coming out by the Scottish soccer fans and their appreciation for the beer, Samuel Adams Boston Lager is going to be making a limited time return to Scotland.
1: Wow.
0: Yeah.
1: Okay.
0: So the special release will give fans a chance to relive their World Cup celebration and raise a pint to a historic moment for the Scottish soccer team who made the World Cup for the first time in 28 years. It's just a great story. So yeah, good for them, I guess. Yeah. So they can drink it dry now in Scotland.
1: That's
0: so there you go.
1: The Commonwealth
0: There you have it. Perfect. All right. We are ready to kick off a long ride of new country, and we are going to do that with Luke Bryan coming up for you next.
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1: That's James Barker Band and Lawn Chair Lazy on GTA's number one country, KX96. Travis Tritton there as well with It's a Great Day to Be Alive. When you look out the window, it really is. We've got sun right now. Looks like it's going to be just a beautiful July day. Checking your drive. Let's see how things are going with Craig.
2: Westbound on the 401, it is slow from Brock Street over to Salem. And then as you get into Scarborough, it's slow around Kennedy. And that carries through right to about Yonge Street. Eastbound 401 in the express at Yonge, we have the left shoulder and left lane taken out due to a crash. Also, the 400 southbound ramp at the 401 into the collectors eastbound. The left lane is closed due to a collision. And a little bit further eastbound 401, you have a stalled vehicle at the Dixon Road, Martin Grove area. And that center lane is taken out. Southbound on the 404, 8 is slow, approaching Finch onto the parkway, off and on all the way down to Richmond. KX96 traffic brought to you in part by the Capitol Theater in Port Hope. Farley Mowat's beloved World War II memoir hits the stage. 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Tickets at CapitolTheater.com. The KX96 traffic patrol continues.
1: All right, thank you so much, Craig. It is 9:12 here, the KX Morning Ride with Ellis and Archer. Jerry's away on vacation this week. He'll be back in Tuesday after the long weekend. We've got a look at your weather forecast as we're getting closer to that weekend. And Thomas Rhett is coming up for you next.
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1: Well, it is looking like a pretty decent day today. We've got sun. Today's high 25. The humidex will make it feel like 30. Tonight, a few clouds overnight and a good night for sleeping, a low of 16. Tomorrow, Thursday, we've got sunshine with a high of 27, a humidex of 31. For Friday, sunny and a high of 29. And then Saturday, it's looking cloudy with a high of 27. Right now, it's 19 in Uxbridge, it's 21 in Toronto, and it's 20 in Whitby. There's weather and more at kxcountry.fm. We continue our long ride of new country now with Thomas Rhett. 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

0: As John Party boots off and Randy Houser, How Country Feels, it's 9:28 on the KX Morning Ride with Ellison Archer. We are in the middle of a long ride of new country. It will continue with music from Kelsey Ballerini in just a moment. But first, let's get a check on your drive with Craig. How are things looking?
1: Not too bad in Durham anyway. Westbound on the 401, it's slow from Brock Street over to Salem, and that's your usual stretch. And then through Scarborough, not too bad either. It slows around Warden, and that carries through to Yonge Street. Eastbound on the 401, there are issues in the express at Yonge, left shoulder, left lane. They're taken out there due to a crash. If you're continuing on the 401, we do have issues at the base of the 400 at the 401 eastbound collectors. A crash there is blocking the left lane as well. And then if you're continuing even further, there's a stalled vehicle eastbound on the 401 at Dixon Martin Grove. That is blocking the center lane. Southbound on the 404, it is slow from Finch onto the parkway all the way down to Don Mills. Picks up a little bit, but it's really kind of slow off and on all the way down to Richmond. 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
0: All right, thank you, Craig. And of course, we already played the Boots and Hearts song of the day. We played it just after the news at 8. It will replay later on today. And just a little bit of a hint, let's just say that the artist who has the song today and myself, we do have something in common.
1: That's right. And this contest is not complicated.
0: There just you go. Saying. How does it work, Craig?
1: All right. You just, once you hear the song again, you will text the word boots to 905-427-9696 and you'll instantly score a pair of Saturday passes to Boots and Hearts featuring the Chicks, Thelma and James, Tony Stevens, Carolyn Don Johnson, and more.
0: That's right. You just have to be the ninth person when you hear the song and it's coming up later on today. Good luck.
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0: Griffin Palmer, Madison Kozak, and Fight With You on GTA's number one country, KX96. We also heard Tucker Wetmore in there with Brunette. It's 9:43. It's Wednesday morning on the KX Morning Ride with Ellis and Archer. Jerry is away this week. He'll be back after the long weekend on Tuesday. Craig is here, though, and he's got one last look at your drive this morning.
1: Westbound on the 401, it slows just past Brock Street over towards Salem, and then not till Vic Park, and that carries through off and on to Yonge Street. South on the 404, it's slow at Finch, onto the Parkway, down, all the way down to Richmond. Northbound DVP, it is a little slow, north of Don Mills up to York Mills. Out in the West End, we have issues at the 400 southbound ramp to the 401 eastbound collectors. Left lane is closed, and the 401 eastbound at Dixon Martin Grove, we have a stalled vehicle blocking the center lane. KX96 traffic brought to you in part by IHOP and Applebee's. Ajax to legendary forces, one location. Don't miss the grand opening of IHOP and Applebee's on Tuesday, August 4th at 10 a.m. The first 100 guests will receive a free pancake breakfast on Kingston Road, just west of Salem. The KX96 traffic patrol continues.
0: Pancakes, that sounds wonderful. Mm-hmm. All right, have yourself a fantastic day, Craig.
1: You too.
0: We'll be back in tomorrow morning. Hey, it's Friday, Junior. Boy, the week is just flying by.
1: That's right.
0: Is it flying by for you too?
1: Never. It doesn't. It's still the same amount of hours.
0: I know. By the way, tomorrow morning, 40% of married people are guilty of this. Okay. We'll find out what that is. We'll have that for you coming up tomorrow morning. We'll be back in at 5:30, so have a great day. We have a look at your weather forecast and Stella Lefty coming up in just a moment.
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5: Good-looking day today. It is a bit windy outside, but sunny. Today's high 25 with a humidex of 30, so a really, really nice day for July. Sunny, tonight a few clouds and a low of 16. That'll be great for sleeping. For tomorrow, we're looking at sunshine, a high of 27 with a humidex of 31. For Friday, sunny and a high of 29. This is like a good pattern as we head towards the long weekend, but Saturday, it's going to be cloudy, high of 27. Right now, it's 20 in Bowmanville. It's 22 in Markham. And 21 in Brampton. There's weather and more at kxcountry.fm. Brian Floyd is in next. Enjoy the rest of your day. And don't forget to keep listening for the Boots and Hearts song of the day. It'll be coming up sometime throughout the day. Here is Stella Lefty and Boston.

0: 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We're with you everywhere you go. And you can find your K-Extras and all that stuff there as well. So it's a handy tool. You ever wake up feeling just super foggy? You know, you even though you think you had a pretty good sleep, you wake up in the morning and you're like, why does it feel like I didn't sleep at all? That's me this morning. I mean, I live my life in a fog, but it just feels extra hazy today. You know what? Skies look good, though. Sunshine today. Actually, the next couple days, there is a slight chance of some showers. Looking at the long range into your long weekend. We will get to your full forecast in just a few, though. We've got Eric Church Talladega coming up next.
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7: Mainly sunny today, the high 25, could feel around 30 degrees. Few clouds roll through tonight, overnight down to 16. A sunny day tomorrow with a high of 27, around 31 with humidity. And then sunny on Friday, the high 29. There's weather and more at kxcountry.fm.

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0: Does that song not make you just want to sit around a fire, have someone sing it to you? You know, the fire guy, right? You're sitting there, you're roasting a marshmallow, you know, maybe you're making a s'more, you got a cold pop, someone's singing that song. And not to be mistaken with the other fire guy, that's the guy who throws the logs in, he's poking the logs and he's kicking the logs and he's constantly making sure the fire's still going. Both guys, super important. Long Ride in New Country on the way. Toby Keith to kick things off up next. Sit tight.
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0: In honor of what would have been his 65th birthday a few weeks back on July 8th, it has been dubbed Toby Keith Day in Oklahoma, which sounds like a pretty good day to grab a red solo. Here's Toby now. So I love this bar

Tyler Joe Miller, Under the Influence on GTA's number one country, KX96. And Brian, what's your favorite type of soft drink? You know, are you a Coke drinker? Maybe like a cheeky iced tea or

0: You know, are you a Coke drinker? Maybe like a cheeky iced tea, or maybe it's a Diet Coke or a root beer. How about a regular beer? According to this, over in Russia, up until about 2011, anything containing less than 10% alcohol was previously considered a soft drink. So even the hardcore, like really high octane beers that were like 6.8, 7.2, 8.3%, those would still be considered soft drinks. Can you imagine just going out, having a couple soft drinks with the boys before work in the morning?
1: 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So, you know, get on it before your future self finds out and judges you. Tennille Towns, Nate Holler, Orono Fair, September 11th. One word, so much fun. Well, I mean, well, that was three, but I was never really good at math anyway. 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
11: Mainly sunny today. The high 25, could feel around 30 degrees. Few clouds roll through tonight. Overnight down to 16. A sunny day tomorrow with a high of 27, around 31 with humidity. And then sunny on Friday, the high 29. There's weather and more at kxcountry.fm.

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0: Megan Patrick, Golden Child on GTA's number one country, KX96. And Brian, she is expecting her first child with husband Mitchell Tenpenny, which just kind of trying to do the math here. I mean, that's got to be any day now. That's coming up quick. She recently had to cancel her tour. Of course, she was supposed to come through Oshawa last month. And, I mean, we got to see her a few times. She was down in Hamilton opening for Brad Paisley. Of course, she was at Boots and Hearts last summer as well, which she's played a few times over the years. She played it back when in her hometown, back when it was at Mosport Park. That had to be one of the first years. Too, back in 2013. I think it started first year for Boots was 2012, I believe. But Boots coming back around next weekend, and we've got your Saturday passes right here. All you have to do is be listening out for the song of the day. When you hear it, get those texting fingers ready. 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
9: Sunshine today with a high of 25, feeling closer to 30. A few clouds rolling in this evening, an overnight low of 16. Sunshine again tomorrow with a high of 27. And Friday, mix of sun and clouds, small chance of showers, and a high of 27. There's weather and more at kxcountry.fm.

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0: Jordan Davis, Turn This Truck Around on GTA's number one country, KX96. Josh Stumpf back there just scored himself a couple nominations at this year's CCMAs, and I could tell you the man is very, very grateful.
1: I got two CCMA nominations this year. That's insane to say out loud. That is crazy. I've had a couple of days to process it. It still hasn't fully registered in my head. But win, lose, or draw, I don't care. This is the coolest thing in the world. This is insane. I mean, I've always thought music has been the most beautiful part of life. It is a language that everybody can understand. And I love that I'm able to connect with people and relate to people through it. So thank you so much for listening to my music, for following along, for all the love and support.
0: That video sent from his very own backyard in Saskatchewan, where the CCMAs are coming. They're coming to Saskatoon. So right in his own backyard, two very well-deserved nominations for Josh Stumpf. Long ride of New Country on the way. We've got Blake Shelton to kick things off up next.
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0: Owen Ringling, Tail Light This Town, GTA's number one country, KX96. And Brian, you ever toot or pass gas in front of your partner? According to, science says, there's been studies that suggest that farting in front of your partner without embarrassment might actually be one of the clearest signs of a truly healthy relationship. Because you're not embarrassed. I mean, everyone does it. And these are the little things that, behind closed doors, it happens. And so, yeah, healthy relationship if you do that in front of your partner. I would say maybe not in the kitchen or while I'm eating. But if you're in a relationship, like if I'm in a relationship where, a partner has a problem with that, I got to tell you, I don't want it.
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Sunshine today with a high of 25, feeling closer to 30. A few clouds rolling in this evening, an overnight low of 16. Sunshine again tomorrow with a high of 27. And Friday, mix of sun and clouds, small chance of showers, and a high of 27. There's weather and more at kxcountry.fm.

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2: Good afternoon. It is 12 o'clock. I'm Holly Lynn with KX 96 News for Canada Flooring and Rugs in Whitby. Sunshine with a high of 25 today. We're almost there. It's 23 right now and making news this hour. Two Durham Region MPPs are among 11 speaking out against the federal government's proposed high-speed rail project. The group says if the Alto train proceeds, it should have a minimal impact on farmland and should be supported by those affected by the route. Sources say the province is reconsidering its support for the Alto train after the feds rejected a plan to expand Billy Bishop Airport. Now, the proposed Alto high-speed rail line will run the Windsor to Quebec corridor. The rest will be replaced with Via Rail's new fleet of trains. The feds just announced $1.9 billion to replace the fleet across Canada. The transport minister says 1,200 new full-time jobs will be created, with the first trains expected by 2031. 45 will be built by Switzerland-based Stadler, including 36 that will be made in Canada. Some flights have been canceled at Montreal Trudeau International Airport, that after U.S. Customs agents temporarily suspended operations. The airport says a smell coming from the construction materials led to the suspension. They say every effort is being made to resume operations as soon as possible. If you meet certain criteria, you can now renew your passport without leaving your house. The feds are expanding online renewal to all eligible adults after years of only being available to some passport holders. If you renew the document online, you can expect to get it in 20 days or less. If it takes longer than 30 business days, it's free. And KFC founder Colonel Sanders' signature black bow tie, the original cash register, and dozens of other personal items are fetching thousands at auction. The largest sale of the night was a 1964 planner with a handwritten list of herbs and spices, which went for $30,000. Treya Savage takes the mound this afternoon in Washington as the Jays look to win their series against Washington. That game gets underway at 1 o'clock today. Toronto has not won a series since before the All-Star break in San Francisco. The Commonwealth Games continue in Glasgow, Scotland. Canada currently has 35 medals. Local news, weather, and more is on the Durham Radio News app and durhamradionews.com. Weather is next.
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2: Sunshine today with a high of 25, feeling closer to 30. A few clouds rolling in this evening, an overnight low of 16. Sunshine again tomorrow with a high of 27. And Friday, mix of sun and clouds, small chance of showers, and a high of 27. There's weather and more at kxcountry.fm.

0: Cause Trouble on GTA's number one country, KX96. And Brian, remember the Australian breakdancer, Reagan, who somehow convinced Australia and the world that she was a breakdancer when in actuality it was just a train wreck? Well, apparently she's getting her own documentary. A docuseries is being made about Reagan, and it got me thinking, what is, someone or something that deserves its own documentary, deserves its own or their own docuseries? 905-427-9696. That's our text line. That's where you're going to find us. We'll get to some of your texts on the way. Cody Johnson coming up next.
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13: Sunshine today with a high of 25, feeling closer to 30. A few clouds rolling in this evening, an overnight low of 16. Sunshine again tomorrow with a high of 27. And Friday, mix of sun and clouds, small chance of showers, and a high of 27. There's weather and more at kxcountry.fm.

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0: he'll be at Boots and Hearts next weekend. That's Russell Dickerson, Worth Your Wild, on GTA's number one country, KX96. What is something or someone who deserves their own documentary or its own documentary? 905-427-9696. My sweet girl, Ollie. I would imagine that's maybe your dog. Your dog deserves, I mean, I feel like, yeah, I would love to see an Ophelia documentary. Would be the best. What is something or maybe someone deserves a their own documentary, its own documentary? 905-427-9696. More of your text coming up. We've got Bailey Zimmerman on the way.
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0: Who is someone or something that deserves their own or its own docuseries? 905-427-9696. Somebody said Oshawa. It would be the most watched documentary of all time. Yeah, I think it would be interesting, that's for sure. What is something or someone that deserves their own docuseries? 905-427-9696. Corey Kent, Coetzel now on KEX 96.

0: Sully Burroughs put it on me on GTA's number one country, KX96. I'm Brian. What is something or someone who deserves their own documentary or docuseries? 905-427-9696. Someone said Chris Gaines, which is, that's the alter ego of Garth Brooks, the character that he played. I think there's already been, a couple documentaries made about Chris Gaines. It's funny because somebody else said a documentary about Garth Brooks, the serial killer, which, if you're not familiar, there's this insane fan theory that every town that Garth Brooks plays in, there's like this mysterious murder. And so, where are the bodies, Garth, is what they say. And so it'd be very fun to see how they got there, you know, the trail of breadcrumbs that lead us there. But what is something or someone that deserves their own or its own documentary? 905-427-9696 is our text line. Carter Faith coming up next.
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5: Sunshine today with a high of 25, feeling closer to 30. A few clouds rolling in this evening, an overnight low of 16. Sunshine again tomorrow with a high of 27. And Friday, mix of sun and clouds, small chance of showers, and a high of 27. There's weather and more at kxcountry.fm.

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a baby. 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Sparks flying over Bud Lights. 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

0: Nate Holler, Lightning in a Bottle on GTA's number one country, KX96. And Brian, of course, he is going to be at the Orono Fair this September, which it's crazy to think how quick that's coming. Like, that's just around the corner. Summer's going way too fast. We're already into the civic holiday long weekend. August 1st is coming up, which, by the way, that is when tickets go up in price for the Orono Fair. So get them before August 1st. You can find the link for tickets now. They're at kx96.fm, and that's going down again. The Orono Fair, September 11th, with Nate Holler and Tennille Towns. Long ride of new country on the way. We've got one off the Toy Story 5 soundtrack coming up.
1: Two Canadian country stars will be shining at the Orono Fair this year. 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So, you know, get on it before your future self finds out and judges you. Tennille Towns, Nate Holler, Orono Fair, September 11th. One word, so much fun. Well, I mean, well, that was three, but I was never really good at math anyway. 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
9: Sunshine today with a high of 25, feeling closer to 30. A few clouds rolling in this evening, an overnight low of 16. Sunshine again tomorrow with a high of 27. And Friday, mix of sun and clouds, small chance of showers, and a high of 27. There's weather and more at kxcountry.fm.

0: James Barkman, Just Saying on GTA's number one country, KX96. Taylor Swift off the Toy Story 5 soundtrack back there. And Morgan Griffiths, who we're going to take, I mean, he's had such a hot start to his career. We're going to take a deeper dive, though, and hear some new music from him as part of our Hot 30 Countdown Spotlight this Sunday. It all comes your way at 5 o'clock, and it's brought to you by Patty's Market and Appliance Warehouse in Hampton. A long ride of new country on the way. We've got Riley Green coming up, Jason Aldean to kick things off up next.
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0: 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We're always with you. You can stream us wherever you go. We're always there, watching, waiting. That's maybe a little creepy. We've got the latest from Cameron Whitcomb coming up after Jason Aldean, Dirt Road Anthem on KX96.

day, Potts Farm was a place to go. Load a truck up, hit the dirt road. 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Light the bonfire, then call the girls. King in the can and the Marlboro man. Jack and Jim were a few good men. 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Better watch out for the boys in blue. And all this small town, he said, she said. 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I'm tired of talking, man. 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Them old

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1: Dean Brody, Reklaws, Can't Help Myself on GTA's number one country, KX96. And Brian, I mean, there's a good chance they're going to play that when they hit the RBC Amphitheater on September 24th. 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That is going to do it for my time today. Of course, another KEX Win the Sticker Wednesday. We've got tickets and treats, too, for Landmark Cinemas today. The Odyssey is in theaters right now. Christopher Nolan, who I just love. That movie looks just remarkable. Also, I am a sucker for Moana. And apparently, like, they've got the live action is in theaters now. I want to see that as well. I'm a big fan. So a couple great movies. I mean, there's a few great movies in theaters right now. So we're going to hook you up with that this afternoon. Derek Mann will have your next opportunity for that. Enjoy the rest of your Wednesday. We'll catch you again tomorrow. See ya.
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2: Sunshine today with a high of 25, feeling closer to 30. A few clouds rolling in this evening, an overnight low of 16. Sunshine again tomorrow with a high of 27. And Friday, mix of sun and clouds, small chance of showers, and a high of 27. There's weather and more at kxcountry.fm.

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0: Owen Rigling on GTA's number one country, KX96. Derek Mann with you. We will see Owen Rigling at the Pickering Casino. There we go. That's coming up November 3rd. Tickets and details, KX96.fm. It's National Chicken Wing Day today, and I think that wings belong in there in a very exclusive category. You know, foods that are a little bit of work, but 100% worth it. So I'm talking chicken wings, obviously, crab legs, ribs, pistachios, things like that. You spend about as much time getting to the food as you do eating it, but nobody complains. So what's a food that's like a lot of work, but you'll gladly put in the effort every single time?
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0: Sunny skies today, our high being 25, feeling 30. We've actually surpassed our high. We're at 26 right now. A little bit of cloudiness tonight, an overnight low of 16. We do have sunshine once again tomorrow. Windy with a high of 27. Mix of sun and cloud on Friday. Small chance of rain, high of 27 there. Right now it is 27 in Markham and Toronto, 23 in Port Perry. There's weather and more at kxcountry.fm. The newest from Tennille Towns on the way. Here's Chris Stapleton.

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0: Thomas Rhett on GTA's number one country, KX96. He's been opening up for some dates on Luke Combs' My Kind of Saturday Night Tour, which is going to be wrapping up this weekend at Wembley Stadium, I should say. And, you know, country music's international explosion is pretty hard to deny when that's happening. 1, 2, 3 dates. They had to add a third and final show to that, but he is finishing up the European leg after, you know, a tour that included giant stadium shows, hundreds of thousands of fans, including right here in KX Country back in June. Apparently, the British have discovered beer, heartbreak, and Luke Combs as well. But which country artist would you travel overseas to see? Would it be Luke Combs with Thomas Rhett? Would it be somebody else? Who would it be for you? 905-427-9696.
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0: GTA's number one country, KX96. Now, we also had the Boots and Heart song of the day in there. We need to give our ninth texter a call back.
1: Hello?
0: Hi there. Who am I speaking with?
1: Angela,
0: it's Derek calling from KX96. Did you happen to text the word boots to us just a minute ago?
1: I did.
0: Okay, good. I was hoping I had the right person. You were our ninth texter, which means you have got yourself a pair of Saturday passes for Boots and Arts.
1: Oh my God, that's amazing.
0: Congratulations. Now, I've completely changed your plans for that Saturday. What is the first thing you need to figure out right now that you're going to Boots?
1: I was doing nothing, so this is great.
0: Perfect. Well, you've got a reason to celebrate now, and congratulations. You are going to Boots and Hearts for that Saturday with Carolyn Don Johnson, the song of the day, also Thelma and James that day, the Chicks. It's going to be awesome.
1: Amazing. Thank you.
0: You are very welcome. We will have a new Boots and Hearts song of the day tomorrow, and another chance to get you to Boots and Hearts on that Saturday.
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0: Sunny skies today. We have exceeded our high of 25. We're sitting at 26 right now. A couple of clouds tonight with an overnight low of 16. Sunny tomorrow, a high of 27 tomorrow. Clear throughout. We'll see a mix of sun and cloud on Friday with a small chance of showers. Also a high of 27. And speaking of that, it's 27 in Brampton and Toronto. 26 in Oshawa. There's weather and more at kxcountry.fm. 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

0: Valley on GTA's number one country, KX96. 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Up for grabs today. Your chance of tickets and treats for two to Landmark Cinemas. The new Spider-Man is going to be out real soon. The Odyssey, I'm hearing good things about that as well. And you could be off to see whatever you would like. That is with Win Sticker Wednesday today. And now you can win by being the first person with the correct combination to call or text. That's 905-427-9696. Get ready for the next opportunity. We'll get into another long ride on the way with Zach Top.
1: Northbound DVP jammed from Don Mills till you reach the 401. Southbound on the 404, quite full from Finch approaching the 401. And then eastbound on the 401 through Durham as you're approaching Westney. It is bumper to bumper till you pass Salem. I'm Colin Miller, more traffic in minutes on KX96.
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0: Sunny skies today. We have surpassed our high of 25, just sitting at 26 right now. Into this evening, a couple of clouds. Overnight, a low of 16. Tomorrow, we will see more sunshine and some light winds. High 27 tomorrow. For Friday, a mix of sun and clouds. Small chance of showers there with a high of 27. And that's where we're at right now in Mississauga, Uxbridge, and Ajax. There's weather and more at kxcountry.fm. 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This is south of Sandy. We'll be right back.

0: Evan Burris in on GTA's number one country, KX96. 3:32, one guy on the way who has got 8 nominations at the CCMAs coming up this year. Justin Moore kicks things off next as well. And a check on KX traffic right now.
1: Northbound on the DVP is slow go from Dundas to reach the 401. Southbound on the 404, quite full from Finch approaching the 401. And that also leaks over onto the southbound Don Valley till you pass Lawrence. Eastbound on the 401 through Durham as you're approaching Westney. You can expect delays until Salem. And westbound on the 401 through Durham, also quite heavy as you're passing Brock Street till you reach the 412. I'm Colin Miller. More traffic in minutes on KX96.
2: I'm Holly Lynn in the KX96 newsroom. Here's what's making news this hour. There will be no criminal charges against Durham police after a lawyer is left bloody and swollen after an assault at the Oshawa courthouse. And the Jays are leading the Nationals in today's matinee. 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
0: So this guy just returned 2 library books that were 116 years overdue.
2: Oh, my.
0: Yeah. So these books were checked out from a library in Wales in 1910.
2: Wow.
0: And this week, a man finally brought them back on behalf of his grandfather.
2: Did he, like, stumble upon them, or
0: he had found them when they were cleaning out his house? Yeah. That it was that sort of thing. Mm-hmm. But like at this point, are they even overdue anymore? Like, are they just like an artifact?
2: I think they're an artifact. My goodness, I wonder what they were. Does it say?
0: It doesn't say what books they were, but I will tell you that the library didn't charge a late fee.
2: Well, I'm sure.
0: Can you imagine what that fee would have been?
2: No,
0: not good. Now this has me thinking about, you know, all the stuff that we borrow and, you know, quietly never return. Mm-hmm. For me, I'm really, really, really bad with the Tupperware or any sort of casserole food dish.
2: Oh.
0: Especially back to my mother. She never gets those back. If she does, it's a very long time later.
2: You know, I think my kids could top you on that one.
0: Mm-hmm.
2: Because when we moved our kids from university to their apartments.
0: Yes.
2: I collected 3 green garbage bags, like the big ones.
0: Okay.
2: Filled with Tupperware. I kid you not. So through the years, I sent them food and they swore. I would say, when you come home, bring home the Tupperware.
0: Yes.
2: Oh, we did. And I couldn't find the lid. So I just, you know, I was shocked. I poured the bags out in my living room. Mm-hmm. I had such a mountain of Tupperware. It was higher than the living room table.
0: Yeah.
2: And I took a picture. You bet I did. I took a picture. I posted it on Facebook.
0: Mm-hmm.
2: And tagged my kids.
0: Yes.
2: Because, found my Tupperware. Yeah, 3 bags. So my kids are guilty of that.
0: How much of a time period is that?
2: Like
0: 3 bags?
2: 3 years. Probably 3 years.
0: Okay,
2: but,
0: so like a bag a year.
2: I did get smart and start buying the, you know, the Glad ones.
0: Yep.
2: So, my good Tupperware, well, it was there, but it had disappeared through the years.
0: See, now my mom won't even give me the good Tupperware. She'll give me.
2: No, exactly. I won't either. I won't give away my good Tupperware.
0: Because you guys you're not getting it back. Yeah, I'm very bad for that. Very bad. There's a few sitting in my cupboard right now. I'm just saying.
2: I think I've experienced, borrowed a sweater or, some clothes from a friend.
0: Yeah.
2: And with boyfriends,
0: mm-hmm.
2: You always borrow their sweatshirt
0: and you never
2: give it back.
0: Yeah, that's just the way it goes, isn't it? But, you know, like you said, a hoodie, a phone charger, Tupperware, it just eventually becomes part of your home.
2: Absolutely.
0: So it's not a 116-year-old library book, although if they kept those Tupperware much longer, you might have had some pretty old garbage bags full of that. But what have you borrowed from someone and you still haven't returned it? 905-427-9696.
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1: Cameron Whitcomb, GTA's number one country, KX96. He's got 8 nominations at the CCMAs this year with the show going down on September 19th. And a big congratulations just now as well to Brooklyn and KX Country. 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
2: Northbound on the DVP still jammed from the bottom. Southbound on the 404 quite full from Finch approaching the 401. Eastbound on the 401 through Durham as you're approaching Westney, delays until Salem. And westbound on the 401 through Durham also bunches up as you're approaching Brock Street till you reach Salem as well. KX96 traffic is brought to you in part by IHOP and Applebee's Ajax. 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I'm Colin Miller, more traffic in minutes on KX96.
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10: Sky's clearing up this evening. Overnight tonight, a low of 14. We are back to that sunshine tomorrow with a little bit of wind through the day, a high 28. A couple of clouds tomorrow night. And for Friday, a mix of sun and cloud, small chance of rain, and a high of 27. We are at 27 in Whitby and Toronto, 23 in Richmond Hill. There's weather and more at KXCountry.fm. 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
7: Good afternoon. It is 4 o'clock. I'm Holly Lynn with KX96 News. A few clouds tonight and a low of 16. Right now, it's 27. Checking traffic. Here's Colin.
8: Northbound DVP still slow from the bottom. Southbound on the 404, heavy from Finch approaching the 401. It looks like we have a collision on our westbound 401 just before Brock Road in the express. Two left lanes are closed there. Eastbound on the 401 through Durham, also as you're approaching Brock Road. It's going to be very heavy until you pass Salem. I'm Colin Miller, more traffic in minutes on KX96.
7: Making news this hour. York police say there are no reasonable grounds to support criminal charges against Durham officers after a lawyer says she was assaulted at the Oshawa courthouse. She said it happened back in January and she was left bleeding and swollen. York police took over the investigation and today said there was no evidence that would lead to charges against the officers involved. Two Durham Region MPPs are among 11 speaking out against the federal government's proposed high-speed rail project. The group says if the Alto train proceeds, it should have a minimal impact on farmland and should be supported by those affected by the route. Sources say the province is reconsidering its support for the Alto train after the feds rejected a plan to expand Billy Bishop Airport. The proposed Alto high-speed rail line, rather, will run the Windsor to Quebec City corridor. The rest will be replaced with Via Rail's new fleet of trains. The feds just announced $1.9 billion to replace the fleet across Canada. A man is facing 68 charges after an online child exploitation investigation by Toronto police. Officers searched a home in the Broadview Street and Danforth Avenue area. Looks like the man used false identities to allegedly lure and exploit the children. The victims are from Alberta, Ontario, Quebec, as well as the U.S., Australia, Scotland, and England. The countdown continues to a potential strike by WestJet flight attendants. They voted 99% in favor of a strike mandate. Unless a deal is reached, some flights could be grounded as early as Friday, with flight attendants hitting the picket lines Sunday. And a new survey shows nearly 6 in 10 Canadian employers plan to increase hiring before the end of the year. According to Robert Half, the areas most likely to hire are in the legal industry and marketing. Despite growing hiring demand, employers said they continue to struggle to find professionals with the specialized skills they need. The Jays are wrapping up their series with the Nationals this afternoon. Last check in the ninth, the Jays were up 5-2. Canada has racked up 36 medals so far at the Commonwealth Games. 13 of those are gold. Local news, weather, and more is on the Durham Radio News app and durhamradionews.com. Weather is next.
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10: Clear skies this evening. Overnight tonight, a low of 14. Tomorrow, we are looking at sunshine for the day. A little bit of wind in there, a high of 28. Sun cloud mix Friday. Small chance of rain, high 27. It's 26 now in Mississauga, 27 in Pickering, and 24 in Port Perry. There's weather and more at kxcountry.fm. New Dallas Smith on the way in this long ride. Jelly Roll and Bunny have unfollowed each other on Instagram, so the divorce must be finalized. Here's Jelly Roll.

0: The Recklaws on GTA's number one country, KX96. Good afternoon. I got to tell you this. Apparently, dating has now entered the corporate world. Yeah, some singles are now using spreadsheets to decide who gets a second date. I'm not kidding. You know, instead of just going with their gut, some people are tracking everything in spreadsheets like personality, communication, chemistry, shared interests, even red flags. It's basically performance reviews, but for dating. Now, part of me thinks this is completely ridiculous. Like, it's not supposed to feel like you're filing your taxes when you're talking about love. But then again, you know, we've all had that friend. Maybe it was you. Maybe it was me, who ignored every red flag because they're just really cute. Checklist isn't the worst idea, is it? I just wonder where it stops. Like, do you lose points for showing up late? Is there a column for laughed at my jokes? Like, do you need a passing grade to make it to date number three? I don't know. I don't think romance should require Excel, but I'm kind of curious about it. If you made a dating spreadsheet, what's the one category that absolutely has to be on it?
1: Northbound DVP jammed from Don Mills to reach the 401. Southbound on the 404, quite full from Finch approaching the 401, and that leaks over onto the southbound Don Valley to Lawrence. Eastbound on the 401 just off the DVP. Expect delays until Kennedy, but then you should be smooth sailing till you reach into Durham, where as you're approaching Brock Road, it is once again very heavy until Salem, and off and on until Stevenson and Oshawa. Westbound on the 401 through Durham, also quite full as you're approaching Brock Street till you pass the 412. KX96 traffic is brought to you in part by IHOP and Applebee's Ajax. Two legendary forces, one location. Don't miss the grand opening of IHOP and Applebee's on Tuesday, August 4th at 10 a.m. The first 100 guests will receive a free pancake breakfast on Kingston Road, just west of Salem. I'm Colin Miller. More traffic in minutes on KX96.
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0: Skies clearing up this evening. Overnight tonight, a low of 14. We will see sunshine again tomorrow with a little bit of wind through the day and a high of 28. Sun cloud mix Friday. There is a small chance of showers there with a high of 27. We are at 27 in Uxbridge right now, 26 in Whitby and Toronto. There's weather and more at kxcountry.fm. 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George Strait.

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1: Hey, it's Carter Faith. You're about to hear Betty. 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And here's my new song.
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0: Scott Kissel on GTA's number one country, KX96. Derek Mann here. Have you noticed some scam texts are getting so convincing now that even people who know better are stopping to think about them? We'll talk about that in a sec. John Party on the way. KX Traffic brought to you in part by IHOP and Applebee's Ajax. Two legendary forces, one location. Don't miss the grand opening of IHOP and Applebee's on Tuesday, August 4th at 10 a.m. The first 100 guests will receive a free pancake breakfast on Kingston Road, just west of Salem.
1: Northbound on the DVP, still jammed from Bayview Bloor to reach the 401. Southbound on the 404, full from Finch Approach. Approaching the 401. Eastbound on the 401 just off the DVP. Expect delays until Kennedy, but then you should be smooth sailing to reach into Durham, where as you're approaching Brock Road, you're pretty much hitting a wall until you pass Salem. Continuing down the eastbound 401 in Durham, we also have a collision at Brock Street with one left lane closed there, causing backups till the 412. KX96 traffic is brought to you in part by Whitby Courthouse Theater. Passion, politics, power, chess, the musical in concert comes to Whitby Courthouse Theater August 13th to 22nd. Reserve your seats now at whippytheater.ca. I'm Colin Miller, more traffic in minutes on KX96.
2: I'm Holly Lynn in the KX96 newsroom. Here's what's making news this hour. Almost 70 charges for one man in a child exploitation investigation. WestJet flight attendants, no deal yet. And the Jays finally win a series with a win over the Nationals today. 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
0: Remember when scam messages were easy to spot? Like they were full of spelling mistakes or a weird link or there was like a prince somewhere that needed your help with money or something like that. I've definitely seen those. Like they're getting scary good now because I canceled my Disney Plus membership a little while ago.
2: Right.
0: And I got an email just a couple of days ago that they needed to update my subscription to reactivate it. I don't know how they know these things, but I clicked what email it came from.
2: Right.
0: It was not an email. So that
2: I wouldn't have even clicked.
0: Well, I clicked what address it was because I was like, wait, is this from Disney?
2: Yeah.
0: Definitely was not. But, you know, they look like they could be from your bank or the CRA. Sometimes they know your name or they know when you're actually expecting a package.
2: I realize that. Yes, we're lucky. A lot of businesses are lucky, like the employees, because we get training on how to watch for these scam emails and how not to fall for these things. And I'm forever writing stories about people who've been defrauded or scammed. So it is tough to notice these things, but there are a lot of little tricks you can look at that will help you identify whether it's a scam or whether it's legit. But no matter what, never give out financial information.
0: Yes.
2: Never give out money. Never send money through Bitcoin and gift cards.
0: The gift card one gets me.
2: I don't get it, but it does happen quite a bit.
0: It does happen. I just, if a message says I need to click a link or act immediately, not happening.
2: No.
0: I will go to like the company's website or go to their app or, you know, make a phone call to them before I'm clicking any sort of link. Or do you get the ones that pop up and say, because I have fallen for this one before, actually, truth be told, do you have a second to talk? And I'm like, who is trying to get a hold of me from my past whoever?
2: Yeah.
0: And then I answer and it's so-and-so from whatever party that now they, you know, want you to be involved or blah, blah, blah, blah, blah.
2: Isn't that strange?
0: I don't know how that even comes up. But so my most recent convincing scam was this Disney Plus one,
2: right,
0: which is what I will say. But I did want to put it out there and ask what is the most convincing scam that anyone's received lately. I don't know if you have one.
2: There's just so many. I would like to add something. I was talking to a girlfriend the other day and she said, and then I called my mom just in time to stop her from sending money.
0: Oh.
2: So check on the older folks that might not be as up to date with the
0: tech.
2: Exactly.
0: Yeah. Easy to trick, right? Most convincing scam text, email, phone call that you've received lately. 905-427-9696. That's not a scam number. That's us. You can call it.
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Derek Mann with you. And just for the KX kids, listen, I know nothing beats the heat better than a scoop of your favorite Kawartha Dairy ice cream from Enniskillen General Store. 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

0: Enskill and General Store. 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Or about Kawartha Dairy Ice Cream, to be fair. Right now, we've got the KX Kids coloring sheet over at KX96.fm. 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Color it in. You send it back to us. That is your chance at scooping up a gift certificate for some free ice cream from the lovely people at Enniskillen General Store. Another long ride is on the way. KX traffic right now.
1: Northbound DVP, slow from the bottom. Southbound on the 404, quite full from Finch approaching the 401. Eastbound on the 401, just off the DVP, you can expect delays until Kennedy, but then you should be smooth sailing to reach into Durham, where it is extremely heavy right now due to a collision on the eastbound 401 at Brock Street. One left lane is closed there, and this is causing backups all the way until Brock Road in Pickering. If you're in the area, just a heads up. Westbound on the 401 through Durham is also very heavy from Stevenson till you pass the 412. KX96 traffic is brought to you in part by Volt Raceway in Bowmanville. 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I'm Colin Miller, more traffic in minutes on KX96.
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0: Skies clearing up early this evening. Overnight tonight, a low of 14. We will see sunshine tomorrow, a high for the day of 28. Friday, a mix of sun and cloud. Small chance of some rain there with a high of 27. It's 26 right now in Whitby and Toronto, 27 in Uxbridge. There's weather and more at kxcountry.fm. 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
1: Good afternoon. It is 5:01. I'm Holly Lynn with KX96 News for Sunspace Sunrooms in Newcastle. Clearing early this evening, a low of 14 overnight. Right now it's 26 and checking traffic. Here is Colin.
2: Northbound on the DVP, slow from the bottom. Southbound on the 404, quite full from Finch approaching the 401. Eastbound on the 401, just off the DVP, expect delays until Kennedy, but then you should be smooth sailing to reach into Durham, where you are pretty much hitting a wall. It looks like that collision at Brock Street on your eastbound 401 in Durham has been resolved, but still some major lingering effects all the way back until Brock Road. I'm Colin Miller, more traffic in minutes on KX96.
1: Making news this hour. An investigation into Durham police is over with no charges laid. York police took over the investigation in January after a lawyer said she was assaulted in the Oshawa courthouse. York police say there are no reasonable grounds to support criminal charges against Durham officers in this incident. The Law Enforcement Complaints Agency will now determine if there was any misconduct. A group of 11 Eastern Ontario MPPs are coming out against the proposed Alto high-speed train. In a statement, they say the Fed should listen to feedback about the project, and if it does move forward, it should have a minimal impact on farmland. This comes after the Feds rejected the province's expansion plans for Billy Bishop Airport. Now, the proposed Alto high-speed rail line will run the Windsor to Quebec City corridor. The rest will be replaced with Via Rail's new fleet of locomotives. The Feds just announced $1.9 billion to replace the fleet across the country. A child exploitation investigation is leading to a number of charges for one man. Toronto police got a tip and searched a home near Broadview and Danforth. Investigators say the man, who used fake identities to lure and exploit children, had victims in Ontario, Alberta, and Quebec, as well as U.S., Australia, Scotland, and England. He is facing 68 charges. A strike by WestJet flight attendants is coming down to the wire. Union members have voted 99% in favor of a strike. With flight attendants set to hit the picket lines on Sunday, flights could be grounded as early as Friday if a deal is not reached. And major streaming giants will no longer have to contribute to Canadian content. The Feds say they will replace that money with government funding. The change came about after the legislation behind it became an irritant in trade negotiations with the U.S. The Blue Jays have won their first series since before the All-Star break. Toronto took today's game against the Nationals 5-2. The Commonwealth Games continue in Glasgow, Scotland. Canada currently has 39 medals. 14 of them are gold. Local news, weather, and more is on the Durham Radio News app and durhamradionews.com. 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
5: Skies clearing up early this evening, an overnight low tonight of 14. Tomorrow, sunny and a little bit windy, a high of 28 for the day. Some clouds in the evening, that carries over into Friday with a sun-cloud mix and a small chance of rain, a high of 27. It's 27 in Uxbridge, 26 in Whitby and Toronto. There's weather and more at kxcountry.fm. 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

0: Shania Twain, GTA's number one country, KX96. Apparently, she is already planning something big for the 30th anniversary of Come On Over. That'll be 30 years old next year. She says she's starting to think about how she's going to celebrate the 30th anniversary or birthday, whatever you want to call it, of the album. She is considering the idea of performing the entire album live, beginning to end. Now, I think that's one of the albums that you could do it and nobody would use the bathroom break song. Like, there isn't one on that album, right? Of course, her new album, Little Miss Twain, that is out now. She is the latest to stop by the KX Country Clubhouse to chat about that. And that is up at KX96.fm now. 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
1: Northbound DVP jammed from the bottom. Southbound on the 404 quite full from Finch approaching the 401. Eastbound on the 401 through Durham is a big game of stop and go from Brock Road till you pass Salem, and then you're going to be off and on until Stevenson and Oshawa. Westbound on the 401 through Durham is also very heavy as you're approaching Fixin till you pass the 412. Eastbound on the 407 is also bumper to bumper as you're approaching Lakeridge till you make your way through Brooklyn. 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Farley Mowat's beloved World War II memoir hits the stage. 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I'm Colin Miller. 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
0: Skies clearing up early this evening. Overnight tonight, a low of 14. Tomorrow, sunny, a high of 28 with that. A couple of clouds in the evening. That carries over into Friday with a sun cloud mix. Small chance of rain and a high of 27. It's 26 right now in Bowmanville and Brampton, 27 in Markham. There's weather and more at kxcountry.fm. 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

0: Valley on GTA's number one country, KX96. Another long ride on the way, and we'll kick things off next with Jody Messina. 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
1: Northbound on the DVP, jammed from Dundas till you reach the 401. Southbound on the 404 is also quite full from Steeles approaching the 401. Eastbound on the 401 just off the DVP, expect delays until Kennedy, but then you should be smooth sailing till you reach into Durham, where as you're approaching Brock Road, it's going to be quite heavy until Salem, and then you're going to be off and on until Stevenson and Oshawa. Westbound on the 401 through Durham as you're approaching Thixon, it is also bumper to bumper until you pass the 412. Eastbound on the 407 as you're coming up to Lakeridge, you'll also have delays until you make it through Brooklyn. KX96 traffic is brought to you in part by Whitby Courthouse Theater. 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Reserve your seats now at whitbytheater.ca. I'm Colin Miller, more traffic in minutes on KX96.
2: I'm Holly Lynn in the KX96 newsroom. Here's what's making news this hour. There will be no criminal charges against Durham police after a lawyer is left bloody and swollen after an assault at the Oshawa Courthouse, and the Jays beat the Nationals, winning the series. These stories and more coming up at 6 o'clock. 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
0: Hear me out here. I love my dog more than most people, but even I can admit that there are some places that dogs don't belong. I don't know if you've seen that it seems that there's been like an influx of, you know, people bringing their dogs everywhere.
2: Everywhere.
0: And there's this growing debate on how normal it's become to do so. Now, I'm not just talking patios and pet stores, like grocery stores, restaurants, malls, crowded public areas. You know what I mean?
2: See a lot. Yeah. Most of them, though, are wearing that vest that says I'm a service animal.
0: Are you questioning if they are?
2: No, I don't think anybody. You can't get an imitation vest, can you?
0: I'm sure you could.
2: Oh, okay. I'd like to think that's not a thing.
0: There was a time I toyed with the idea of getting Oakley, the vest, I guess, because it's just like a form you fill out.
2: Oh, wow.
0: And so I could bring him to the movies because I was lonely then, okay. You know,
2: yes.
0: But there was a time. Look, I get it. Like, your dog is family. Mine is too. But
2: where are the dogs appearing that people are having trouble?
0: Well, like I said, like the grocery store, yeah. Restaurants, like there's a brewery that I frequent and they allow dogs inside, which is great. I love it. Yeah. I do feel awkward about it sometimes. Like, I'm talking inside, like not a patio.
2: Yeah, I hope you feel awkward bringing your dog into a restaurant. I hope you do. Because that doesn't jive with me.
0: Well,
2: what if he like shakes or wags his tail and I've got dog dander in my chicken?
0: I guess, I don't know what to say. I was going to say, I guess on the other end of this, you're choosing to go into an establishment that allows dogs.
2: Well, again, they're appearing in places where I didn't know.
0: Well, so they're appearing in places they shouldn't be, I think
2: I
0: is the problem.
2: I have no trouble with them on the patio.
0: Yeah.
2: Like Butchie's down on Highway 2 there. Great place.
0: Yes.
2: Right?
0: Love
2: dogs,
0: Butchie's.
2: Welcome on the patio.
0: Yeah.
2: Cool. Dogs don't go inside.
0: No. And when I was in the UK, everyone just brings their dogs with them to the pub. Like,
2: yeah,
0: everyone brings their dogs to the pub.
2: That.
0: Like, inside, like, if it's cold outside, inside, like, I don't know if there's more people or dogs inside the pub, honestly. I honestly don't know. But like we were saying, you know, service animals, obviously that's a completely different story. But for regular pets, maybe leaving them comfortably at home isn't cruel. Because
2: no, it's not, because animals do not belong in grocery stores.
0: No.
2: Or at the doctor's office with you.
0: No.
2: You know,
0: do people bring their dogs to the doctor's office?
2: Well, you're making them appear in magic places. I'm just picking somewhere, you know?
0: Yeah, no, I've seen them pop up in the malls. I've seen them pop up in the grocery stores. I know Canadian Tire encourages you to bring your dog in. That's so you don't leave your dog in a hot car.
2: Again, you're leaving them at home. They're not in a hot car.
0: No, I totally agree. So anyways, my question boils down to this, is where do we draw the line on this? What is one public space where dogs simply don't belong? Are we just going with restaurants?
2: No, I also think a public pool. Because the dog would want to jump in, right?
0: Yes.
2: There's another spot. I don't want to see a dog there.
0: That's a good point.
2: Yeah.
0: That's a good point because I always want to bring Oakley to my pool and he's not allowed on the pool deck.
2: Yeah.
0: Because can you imagine how many dogs would be jumping in? Oakley does not like the water.
2: Okay.
0: But can you imagine how many dogs would be jumping in that water and how often it would have to be cleaned?
2: Yeah.
0: If you could bring dogs out there. Anyways, like I said, back to my original point, I love my dog more than most people, but there are some places where we can just leave our dog. So where are we drawing the line on the dogs in public? 905-427-9696.
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0: Sully Burrows on GTA's number one country, KX96. Derek Mann with you. Sully Burrows only just getting Breakthrough Artist of the Year at the CMA Ontario Awards a couple of years ago. Now he is nominated for the same award at the CCMAs with the show coming up September 19th. And Jelly Roll has a new song, and it is on the way. You're going to want to put your hands up for that one. Right now, KX Traffic, brought to you in part by the Whitby Courthouse Theater. Passion, politics, power. Chess, the musical in concert, comes to Whitby Courthouse Theater August 13th to 22nd. 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
1: Looks like we have a collision eastbound on the 401 in the collectors at Port Union. One right lane is closed. Continuing down the eastbound 401 as we approach Brock Road, it'll be slow until Salem and then off and on until Stevenson and Oshawa. Westbound on the 401 through Durham, also quite heavy as you're approaching Fixin till you pass the 412. Northbound DVP, slow from the bottom, and southbound on the 404, delays as you're approaching Steeles. 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I'm Colin Miller. More traffic in minutes on KX96.

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9: Skies clearing up early this evening. Some light winds tonight with an overnight low of 14. Tomorrow, sunny with a high of 28. We'll have a couple of clouds in the evening. That carries over into Friday with a sun-cloud mix, small chance of showers, and a high of 27. It's 22 right now in Richmond Hill, 26 in Ajax and Toronto. There's weather and more at kxcountry.fm. As mentioned, the newest from Jelly Roll. 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
2: Good evening. It is 6 o'clock. I'm Holly Lynn with KX96 News for the law firm of Kelly Greenway Bruce in Oshawa. Clearing early this evening, a low of 14 overnight. Right now, it's 26. Checking traffic. Here's Colin.
3: Northbound on the DVP, still a slow go from Dundas to reach the 401. Southbound on the 404 is really starting to build up. It is now slow from the 407 till you reach the 401. Major delays on the southbound 404. We also still have that collision eastbound on the 401 in the collectors at Port Union. One right lane is closed. Continuing down the eastbound 401 as you're coming up to Brock Road. It is slow until Salem and off and on until Stevenson and Oshawa. Westbound on the 401 through Durham, also very heavy as you're approaching Brock Street till you pass the 412. I'm Colin Miller. More traffic in minutes on KX96.
2: Making news this hour, York police say there are no reasonable grounds to support criminal charges against Durham officers after a lawyer says she was assaulted at the Oshawa courthouse. She said it happened back in January and she was left bleeding and swollen. York police took over the investigation and today said there was no evidence that would lead to charges against the officers involved. Two Durham Region MPPs are among 11 speaking out against the Fed's proposed high-speed rail project. The group says if the Alto train proceeds, it should have a minimal impact on farmland and should be supported by those affected by the route. Sources say the province is reconsidering its support for the Alto train after the Feds rejected a plan to expand Billy Bishop Airport. Now, the proposed Alto high-speed rail line will run the Windsor to Quebec City corridor. The rest will be replaced with Via Rail's new fleet of locomotives. The Feds just announced $1.9 billion to replace the fleet across Canada. A man is facing 68 charges after an online child exploitation investigation by Toronto police. Officers searched a home in the Broadview Street and Danforth Avenue area. Looks like the man used false identities to allegedly lure and exploit children. The victims are from Alberta, Ontario, Quebec, as well as the U.S., Australia, Scotland, and England. The countdown continues to a potential strike by WestJet flight attendants. They voted 99% in favor of a strike mandate. Unless a deal is reached, some flights could be grounded by Friday, with flight attendants hitting the picket line as early as Sunday. And a new survey shows nearly 6 in 10 Canadian employers plan to increase hiring before the end of the year. According to Robert Half, the areas most likely to hire are in the legal industry and marketing. Despite growing hiring demand, employers said they continue to struggle to find professionals with the specialized skills they need. The Blue Jays have won their first series since before the All-Star break. Toronto took today's game against the Nationals 5-2. And the Commonwealth Games continue in Glasgow, Scotland. Canada currently has 39 medals with 14 gold. Local news, weather, and more is on the Durham Radio News app and durhamradionews.com. Weather is next.
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1: skies clearing up tonight. Some light winds this evening and an overnight low of 14. Tomorrow, sunny with some more wind in there. A high of 28 tomorrow. A couple of clouds in the evening. That carries over into Friday with a sun-cloud mix. Small chance of showers and a high of 27. It's 26 now across the GTA in Oshawa, Toronto, and Mississauga. There's weather and more at kxcountry.fm. We've got the newest from Josh Stumpf on the way. 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

0: Shaboozy with the good news. GTA's number one country, KX96. Good evening. Derek Mann here with you. Hey, listen, not to be the bearer of bad news, but watching hockey is about to get a little bit more complicated because now you'll need to remember yet another place to find the game. Listen, if you're an NHL fan, Wednesday nights are changing next season. Some nationally televised games in Canada are moving exclusively to streaming. Like, honestly, I think at this point we've reached the point where watching TV requires a game plan of its own. You know, one show's on Netflix, another's on Disney Plus, sports are on three different services, and somehow you're still asking, wait, what channel is it on? Like, I miss the days when you just turned on the TV, flipped a couple channels, and there it was. Don't get me wrong, I do love having options, but sometimes it feels like we spend more time figuring out where something is than actually watching it. So, question for you, what's one streaming service that you absolutely refuse to cancel? And have we officially reached the point where there are just too many?
1: Northbound on the DVP, jammed from Don Mills till you reach the 401. Southbound on the 404 is still very heavy from the 407 till you reach the 401. We are still dealing with that collision. Eastbound on the 401 in the collectors at Port Union. One right lane is closed there. Continuing down the eastbound 401 as you're coming up to Brock Road. It's going to be slow until Salem, and then you're going to be off and on until Stevenson and Oshawa. Westbound on the 401 through Durham, also quite heavy from Brock Street till you pass the 412. KX96 traffic is brought to you in part by IHOP and Applebee's Ajax. Double the pleasure in one place. IHOP joins Applebee's in Ajax with their grand opening Tuesday, August 4th at 10 a.m. The first 100 guests receive a free pancake breakfast on Kingston Road just west of Salem. I'm Colin Miller, more traffic in minutes on KX96.
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4: 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He'll have your traffic, your news, and your sports tomorrow. 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

0: James Barker Band with Chills, GTA's number one country, KX96. I got to share this story with you because some police had to chase down a loose emu this week. And honestly, this is exactly why I don't trust birds. This police department in Florida, they spent part of their morning trying to wrangle an escaped emu that decided it had better places to be. Thankfully, nobody was hurt. And eventually, the oversized escape artist was safely caught. But can we all just agree that birds are a little unpredictable? You know, you see a pigeon stare you down like it pays taxes. A goose will just chase you across a parking lot for absolutely no reason. I know you've been there. I've been there. And now we've got emus making police earn their paycheck before their morning coffee. Believe it or not. Everyone has that animal, though, that they just don't trust. Mine has always been birds and fish. Fish, for sure. They know what they're doing, and I refuse to believe otherwise about them. So, what about you? What is one animal that you just don't trust for no logical reason?
1: Northbound DVP also quite full from Dundas to reach the 401. Southbound on the 404, very heavy from Steeles approaching the 401. Eastbound on the 401, it looks like we have a collision in the collectors at Port Union. One right lane is closed there. Continuing down the eastbound 401 as you're coming up to Brock Road, expect some major delays until Salem. And then you're going to be off and on until Stevenson and Oshawa. Westbound on the 401 through Durham also has some delays as you're approaching Brock Street till you pass the 412. 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I'm Colin Miller, more traffic in minutes on KX96.
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0: Tim and the Glory Boys. If I go missing, GTA's number one country, KX96. Thanks for hanging out this afternoon. Yes, by the way, before I go, I did have the Boots and Hearts song of the day today, but tomorrow we got another new one for you. It'll be one of the Saturday artists at Boots this year, and this is your chance to be at Saturday at Boots. Be listening for that Song of the Day announcement tomorrow morning at 8 a.m. Be listening for it to replay later in the day tomorrow, and when you hear it, be the ninth person to text Boots, 905-427-9696. If that's you, we got you a pair of passes for the Saturday. That is with, by the way, the Chicks, Thelma and James, Jesse Murph, Tony Stevens, and more. We'll get to another long ride coming up. Jason Aldean's newest on deck, and a final check on traffic now.
1: Taking one last look at your major routes, we still have that disabled vehicle westbound on the 401 at Regional Road 25 in Milton. Two right lanes are now closed. But other than that, it's just volume. Toronto bound, QEW, still very heavy from southbound till Dixie. Niagara bound on the QEW also has delays from Ford Drive until Trafalgar, and then a little bit of delays from Appleby until the junction. Westbound on the 403 as you're approaching Highway 6, it'll be slow until Highway 8. And then Niagara bound on the QEW, headed off the Niagara bound Skyway. You'll be off and on until Fruitland. I'm Colin Miller with traffic on KX94.7.
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4: 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I'm Olivia Flanagan. 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

0: Canadian country stars will be shining at the Orono Fair this year. 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Tennille Towns, Nate Holler, Orono Fair, September 11th. One word, so much fun. Well, I mean, well, that was three, but I was never really good at math anyway. 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